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4: This

I swear to God every day He won't take you away. Cause without you, babe, I lose my way.

0: A murder investigation is underway after a house fire in Hounslow. A 48-year-old woman died and a further 9 people were taken to hospital. Police in Scotland have launched a double murder investigation after the bodies of 2 men were found in a flat in Glasgow. Paul Lafferty and Gary Beatson were found with the police telling us a knife was involved. Detective Superintendent Cheryl Kelly spoke at the press conference.
1: A significant amount of resources have been dedicated to this investigation, and there is a large police presence in the area as these investigations continue. We are keen to hear from anyone who knew both Paul and Gary, who were in the Partick area near to Chancellor Street.
0: A young girl is still in hospital after 3 people died off the coast in Shoreham. Her family have now been named as 55-year-old Hassan El-Kawas, his partner 37-year-old Zina Alain, and a 14-year-old Zara El-Kawas. The Prime Minister has offered his sympathies. And Stacey Solomon says it is a dream come true to join the Masked Singer in the UK. That's the latest from Radio News Hub. I'm Matthew Dudley.
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0: Looking into Thursday, it's another day of sunshine and showers. The heaviest will move south to England and Wales. Thunder possible across the nation. Feeling cool though, with highs of 21 degrees Celsius.
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4: I was distracted and in traffic. I didn't feel it when the earthquake happened, but it really got me thinking. Were you out drinking? Were you in the living room chilling, watching television? It's been a year now. Think I figured out how to let you go and let communication die out. I know, you know, we know you weren't down for forever and it's fine. I know, you know, we know we weren't meant for each other and it's fine. But if the world was ending, you'd come over, right? You'd come over and you'd stay the night. Would you love me for the hell of it? All our fears would be irrelevant. If the world was ending, you'd come over, right? The sky'd be falling and I'd hold you tight. And there wouldn't be a reason why we would even have to say goodbye. If the world was ending, you'd come over, right? Right? If the world was ending, you would come over, right?

0: 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This broadcast will go dark in 5, 4, 3, 2.
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0: Andy Burnham has sent his sympathies to the relatives and friends of a girl who was fighting for her life after three of her family members died following an incident at sea off West Sussex.
1: It's so sad to hear what happened yesterday. And obviously we think there's a young girl still in hospital fighting for her life, and we send our best wishes and love to her wider friends and family.
0: Her family was earlier named as 55-year-old Hassan Al-Kawas, his partner 37-year-old Zina Elaine and 14-year-old Sarah Al-Kawas. Police in Scotland have launched a double murder investigation after the bodies of two men were found in a flat in Glasgow. Officers were called to Chancellor Street in the Patrick area on Sunday afternoon, where Paul Lafferty and Gary Beetson were found. We're told a knife was involved. And Celtic have taken a huge step towards Champions League football. They've beaten Lask 3-0 at Celtic Park in the first leg of their Champions League playoff. Celtic travel to Austria next week. That's the latest here from Radio News Hub. I'm Matthew Dudley.
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0: Looking into Thursday, it's another day of sunshine and showers. The heaviest will move south to England and Wales. Thunder possible across the nation. Feeling cool though, with highs of 21 degrees Celsius.
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4: This

0: A murder investigation is underway after a house fire in Hounslow. A 48-year-old woman died and a further 9 people were taken to hospital. Police in Scotland have launched a double murder investigation after the bodies of 2 men were found in a flat in Glasgow. Paul Lafferty and Gary Beetson were found, with the police telling us a knife was involved. Detective Superintendent Cheryl Kelly spoke at the press conference.
1: A significant amount of resources have been dedicated to this investigation, and there is a large police presence in the area as these investigations continue. We are keen to hear from anyone who knew both Paul and Gary, who were in the Partick area near to Chancellor Street.
0: A young girl is still in hospital after 3 people died off the coast in Shoreham. Her family have now been named as 55-year-old Hassan El-Kawas, his partner 37-year-old Zina Alain, and a 14-year-old Zara El-Kawas. The Prime Minister has offered his sympathies, and Stacey Solomon says it is a dream come true to join the Masked Singer in the UK. That's the latest from Radio News Hub. I'm Matthew Dudley.
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0: Looking into Thursday, it's another day of sunshine and showers. The heaviest will move south to England and Wales. Thunder possible across the nation. Feeling cool though, with highs of 21 degrees Celsius.
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working hard. Yeah, right, picture that with a Kodak. Or better yet, go to Times Square, take a picture of me with a Kodak. Took my life from negative to positive, I just want y'all to know that. And tonight, let's enjoy life.

0: Andy Burnham has sent his sympathies to the relatives and friends of a girl who was fighting for her life after three of her family members died following an incident at sea off West Sussex.
1: It's so sad to hear what happened yesterday. And obviously we think there's a young girl still in hospital fighting for her life, and we send our best wishes and love to her wider friends and family.
0: Her family was earlier named as 55-year-old Hassan Al-Kawas, his partner 37-year-old Zina Elaine and 14-year-old Sarah Al-Kawas. Police in Scotland have launched a double murder investigation after the bodies of two men were found in a flat in Glasgow. Officers were called to Chancellor Street in the Patrick area on Sunday afternoon, where Paul Lafferty and Gary Beetson were found. We're told a knife was involved. And Celtic have taken a huge step towards Champions League football. They've beaten Lask 3-0 at Celtic Park in the first leg of their Champions League playoff. Celtic travel to Austria next week. That's the latest here from Radio News Hub. I'm Matthew Dudley.
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0: Looking into Thursday, it's another day of sunshine and showers. The heaviest will move south to England and Wales. Thunder possible across the nation. Feeling cool though, with highs of 21 degrees Celsius.
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0: Prince Harry and Meghan are planning to move back to England more than 6 years after moving to the US. The Sussexes are expected to settle outside London later this month, with Archie and Lilibet starting British schools in September. It's results day for hundreds of thousands of GCSE students across England, Wales and Northern Ireland. Michael Hampton is the Deputy Chief Regulator of Ofqual. He's offered nervous pupils some words of wisdom.
1: They are the culmination of years of hard work, and whatever grades you've received, those grades are an excellent basis for the next stage of your life.
0: The Prime Minister has pledged a new crackdown on organised waste crime. He says the days of gangs making easy money from illegal dumping are over. Fines will rise from £300 to £5,000. And US actress Sadie Sink and McFly star Tom Fletcher are among the stars nominated for this year's Stage Debut Awards. That's the latest from Radio News Hub. I'm Grace McIntosh.
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0: A mixture of sunny spells and scattered showers. The showers will be heaviest in Wales and central and southern parts of England. Highs of 21 degrees Celsius.
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0: turns slowly. 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
4: This

When I walk on by, girls be looking like Debbie Fly. I pimp to the beat, walking down the street in my new The Freak, yeah. This is how I roll, animal print pants out control. It's Red Food with the big ass fro, and like Bruce Lee, I got the clout, yeah.

0: The Duke and Duchess of Sussex are coming back to England 6 years after they relocated to California. Prince Harry and Meghan will move into a non-royal residence outside of London and have already enrolled Prince Archie and Princess Lilibet into British schools. It's a big day for teenagers across England, Wales and Northern Ireland as they head out for their GCSE and BTEC results. Michael Hansen is the Deputy Chief Regulator at Ofqual.
1: Of course, if today hasn't gone quite the way you hoped for, the key thing I'd say is that there's always a way forward. So talk to your school or college, get advice, and they'll help you to understand your options and the way forward that's right for you.
0: The Prime Minister has pledged a new crackdown on organised waste crime. Fines for waste offences will rise from £300 to £5,000. And Celtic have taken a huge step forward in their hunt for Champions League football. They beat LASK 3-0 at Celtic Park. That's the latest from Radio News Hub. I'm Grace McIntosh.
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0: A mixture of sunny spells and scattered showers. The showers will be heaviest in Wales and central and southern parts of England. Highs of 21 degrees Celsius.
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4: The Duke and Duchess of Sussex are coming back to England 6 years after they relocated to California. Prince Harry and Meghan will move into a non-royal residence outside of London and have already enrolled Prince Archie and Princess Lilibet into British schools. It's a big day for teenagers across England, Wales and Northern Ireland as they head out for their GCSE and BTEC results. Michael Hanson is the Deputy Chief Regulator at Ofqual.
5: Of course, if today hasn't gone quite the way you hoped for, The key thing I'd say is that there's always a way forward. So talk to your school or college, get advice, and they'll help you to understand your options and the way forward that's right for you.
4: The Prime Minister has pledged a new crackdown on organised waste crime. Fines for waste offences will rise from £300 to £5,000. And Celtic have taken a huge step forward in their hunt for Champions League football. They beat LASK 3-0 at Celtic Park. That's the latest from Radio News Hub. I'm Grace McIntosh.
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7: 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Hey!

0: A mixture of sunny spells and scattered showers. The showers will be heaviest in Wales and central and southern parts of England. Highs of 21 degrees Celsius.
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5: Everybody is tuning in to Leek Radio. The best variety of hits for the Staffordshire Moorlands.
0: The Duke and Duchess of Sussex are coming back to England 6 years after they relocated to California. Prince Harry and Meghan will move into a non-royal residence outside of London and have already enrolled Prince Archie and Princess Lilibet into British schools. It's a big day for teenagers across England, Wales and Northern Ireland as they head out for their GCSE and BTEC results. Michael Hansen is the Deputy Chief Regulator at Ofqual.
6: Of course, if today hasn't gone quite the way you hoped for, The key thing I'd say is that there's always a way forward. So talk to your school or college, get advice, and they'll help you to understand your options and the way forward that's right for you.
0: The Prime Minister has pledged a new crackdown on organised waste crime. Fines for waste offences will rise from £300 to £5,000. And Celtic have taken a huge step forward in their hunt for Champions League football. They beat LASK 3-0 at Celtic Park. That's the latest from Radio News Hub. I'm Grace McIntosh.
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0: 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Playing next on Marley in the Morning, it's our Midway Extended Play.
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1: A mixture of sunny spells and scattered showers. The showers will be heaviest in Wales and central and southern parts of England. Highs of 21 degrees Celsius.
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0: Prince Harry is moving his family back to the UK more than 6 years after moving to the US. Georgia Lee has the details.
1: The Duke and Duchess of Sussex are coming back to England later this month, but not as working royals. They'll live privately in a non-royal residence outside of London and have already enrolled Prince Archie and Princess Lilibet in British schools. It's understood the King was told of the decision on Sunday.
0: Hundreds of thousands of teenagers are receiving their GCSE results. Students across England, Wales and Northern Ireland will be given their GCSE and BTEC results to help them progress onto sixth form, college or training. Joe Boydell has stepped down as Travelodge chief executive as the group continues to overhaul its safety measures. It's after a sexual assault at one of the chain's hotels. And Celtic have taken a huge step forward in their hunt for Champions League football. They beat LASK 3-0 at Celtic Park. From Radio News Hub, I'm Grace McIntosh.
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0: a mixture of sunny spells and scattered showers. The showers will be heaviest in Wales and central and southern parts of England. Highs of 21 degrees Celsius.
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0: coming up to 25 minutes away from 10 o'clock. We're into the last 30-minute segment of this morning's breakfast show. Today in music history, back in 1983, Madness, Joan Jett, The Police and R.E.M. all appeared at the JFK Stadium in Philadelphia. Of course, we've just played R.E.M., released in 1991, and their classic track, Shiny Happy People.
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0: It's Thursday morning, which means I get to play you the fourth track from this week's featured classic album. Today's track, released in June 1984 as the second single from the album Junk Culture, this week's featured classic album, this vibrant track peaked at number 11 on the UK singles chart. Written collaboratively by Paul Humphries, Andy McCluskey and Martin Cooper, the song achieved broader European success by reaching the top 10 in countries like Ireland, Belgium and the Netherlands. Lyrically, it features uplifting themes about clear communication and an idyllic sunlit moment of lying in the grass. The track's famously known as Talking Loud and Clear.

We've just played the fourth track from this week's featured classic album, Junk Culture, of course the track being Talking Loud and Clear. The track received an expansive 12-inch re-release, featuring an 8-minute 50-second extended version, split into a moody instrumental opening, followed by the full vocal arrangement. For me personally, it was the best track on the album. We'll be playing a fifth and final track, same time tomorrow, here on your favourite breakfast show. Meanwhile, we're going to head to 2011 with David Guetta featuring Rihanna. The track, Who's That Chick?

It's just gone 15 minutes away from 10 o'clock. That was Blossoms and Meet Me in Love. Before that one, David Guetta and Rihanna out of 2011 with Who's That Chick? Let's get one more current track in this morning. It's Chaka Khan and Snoop Dogg. Yep, we've been playing this one for a good 2 or 3 weeks, but it still sounds fresh, doesn't it? It's called

0: That's it this morning. Rundamental featuring Ella Eyrie bring us to the end of the breakfast show with Waiting All Night. They released the track in 2013. As always, it's been a real pleasure hanging out with you since 7 o'clock this morning. I'll be back tomorrow, 7 o'clock sharp, to do it all again. I can only hope that you're going to be there tuned in with me. As always, we finish with our theme tune finish. Today's theme tune comes from a British game show originally aired on Channel 4. The programme focuses on teams of contestants, a mixed group of men and women attempting a range of challenges to earn time required to help them complete one final challenge, which, if completed successfully, earns them a prize. It's notable for the uses of golf ball-sized Swarovski glass crystals, referred to as time crystals, as a reward for each challenge successfully completed by contestants, and locked-in conditions for contestants that run out of time or broke three strike rules on their challenge. The show was originally presented by Richard O'Brien, then Ed Tudor Pole, then Stephen Merchant, and more recently, Richard Ayoade. Of course, today's theme tune finish is the theme tune to the Crystal Maze. Have a great Thursday. See you tomorrow morning at 7 o'clock.
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0: The Duke and Duchess of Sussex are returning to Britain, Georgia Lee reports.
1: Prince Harry and Meghan are coming back to England more than 6 years after moving to the US. The Sussexes are expected to settle in a non-royal residence outside of London later this month, with Prince Archie and Princess Lilibet starting school here in September. They will remain private, non-working members of the royal family.
0: Teenagers across England, Wales and Northern Ireland are opening their GCSE and BTEC results. It's been a record year for one school in Leeds.
2: Individually, it's been a wonderful year, but it's also been a record year for the school. 41% of all grades were 7 or better, which is equivalent to an old A.
0: Travelodge says Chief Executive Joe Boydell has stepped down from the top job. It's after a sexual assault at one of the chain's hotels. And people with type 2 diabetes could get access to a new weekly insulin jab. From Radio News Hub, I'm Grace McIntosh.
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0: A mixture of sunny spells and scattered showers. The showers will be heaviest in Wales and central and southern parts of England. Highs of 21 degrees Celsius.
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3: Hello, you are back with Rebellious Jukebox on this Friday evening. I will be with you until 7 p.m. I do have some new music lined up and some old music, as I always do. We're going to celebrate a very special anniversary here on the show. But before I do start that off, I'm surprised by that weather announcement. There's going to be storms, which sounds perfect to me because we need some rain. And very, well, is it a coincidence that I've chosen this song? Maybe not, but the first song I'm going to play is by a very good friend of mine, a man called Eric Golden, otherwise known as Reckless Eric, and his song, which I'm hoping, really, really hoping, will act as a kind of a rain dance kind of song, which will beckon in some more wet weather. We've not had rain for weeks, nothing proper anyway. So I'm hoping this song will work. I've had it on my list for a couple of weeks and I haven't played it, and maybe I should have played it earlier, because if it does work, then he is just the song rain master dancing guru that we should have had a few weeks ago, and I'm going to blame myself terribly. So I'm going to start the show off with Reckless Eric and his song, I Wish It Would Rain. Fingers crossed. I hope you've got your fingers crossed at home, because if you don't, it won't work. So if we all cross our fingers, close our eyes, imagine rain really, really, really hard, it should work. Right, let's try this. Ready? Steady?

hopefully that's going to work. I mean, I'm not trying to downplay Eric's song by throwing the move in there, Flowers in the Rain, but the more rain songs we can get, hopefully it'll make more of a difference. Yes, the move, Flowers in the Rain. And yes, I did play the move yesterday, but I don't play them enough, and I love the move, and I'm scared of Roy Wood, but he is a genius, and I do like him at the same time, so it kind of makes sense to me. Hopefully that's worked. Hopefully you've had your fingers crossed, and we'll see. If we get a bit of rain tonight, that would be brilliant. It is looking a bit overcast here while I look out the window in the studio. I can see there's big clouds out towards the hills above Leek. In Leek itself, yeah, we've got some clouds, and there's a lot of gaps in those clouds, so fingers crossed. We'll see. I hope. Right. Now, what I'm going to play for you next is a very special request. Now, I'm going to play some local music. This is a band from North Staffordshire. We are indeed located in North Staffordshire ourselves, Leek, if you didn't realise already. The band I'm talking about is called The Other Things. And how would you describe them? They're an independent alternative indie rock band, I guess. They've got a very distinct 90s influence there. And I think there are four pieces, there's four people in the band, and I believe John from the band is tuning in, so hopefully you're here, John. If you are, send me a message. Go over to studio@leekradio.co.uk or send us a message, 07394165844. Let me know you're listening in. But if you wanted to describe their sound, I guess it's... it covers a lot of bases, really. There's a bit of grunge. It's a little bit shoegazy as well. Maybe a bit of a stoner rock vibe as well. So it's very indie, which is always great. Now, they have this track, a new track, I believe, called Snakeskin Ladders, which I love the title of. It's pretty cool. I'm going to play that for you now, just before the adverts, because we don't like the adverts, do we? So this will be a lot more interesting than our adverts. So if you do like what you hear of these guys, send us a message to Leek Radio and we'll see if we can get some more of their stuff on air, which is brilliant. But here we are, The Other Things, which sounds like a real 60s garage rock name to me, which is pretty cool. Hopefully you enjoy it. I quite enjoy it. Let's give it a spin. The Other Things, Snakeskin Ladders.

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2: Yes, the jingle lady is right. You are listening to Rebellious Jukebox here on Leek Radio. I'm going to be with you until 7. So, the song you just heard before the adverts was by a local North Staffordshire group called The Other Things. And I have seen in the email inbox that we have Jordan, the bass player, and is it John as well? John messaged in. So you both have messaged in saying that you're listening in, which is brilliant. Thank you very much. Jordan's actually cooking. Jordan, be careful. That's all I'm going to say. If you're listening to the radio and cooking at the same time, you need to be really, really careful, right? It can be dangerous. I don't think John's cooking. No, he's not. That's good. Brilliant. So, guys, now, when I say guys, I mean the band. If you have any other music, send them our way. And I'm also going to say that if you're listening and you have a request, let me know. I'll do my best to see if I can get it on our database. Our database has certain songs on it, but not everything. I will do my best. If not, just tune in next week and tell me what you want, and I'll get it on the show next week. Either way, perfect. Also, if you've got any gigs coming up, let us know. And it'll be good to see you guys live if you're playing any local gigs. Now, speaking of The Other Things, if the listeners out there liked what they heard, you can find these guys on SoundCloud. You can also find them on Instagram. They're called The Other Things Music. Don't do what I do and just type in The Other Things and think, oh, I can't find them. You need to include music at the end. That was my mistake, because I'm just not very good with technology. So you can find them online, follow them there. Also, our indie music presenter, Gary, interviewed them recently. And you'll be able to catch that interview on our Listen Again tab on the website. That should be coming up over the weekend. So keep your eyes peeled. That will be up there. Also, if there are any interviews in general you want to catch up with on the station, go to the website and you'll find all the interviews, including a couple of interviews I've done. I did an interview with Dave Rowntree of Blur recently. And I've also got another interview that is being edited and worked on as we speak, which should be coming up very, very soon, hopefully. I can't tell you who it was because that's going to be a bit of a surprise and ruin the surprise, and we don't want that. No, we don't. Now, moving on, I need to give a little special announcement here. This week, we had an anniversary, a very, very special anniversary. I don't know how special it is, but it's an excuse for me to play a song by this particular band. The anniversary was on the 11th of August, 1978, which means it's been 48 years since this little EP was released. The EP in question was Bingo Masters Breakout by The Fall. There you go, any excuse to play The Fall and I'll get them on there. So it's very important that we talk about this EP because it was their breakout, no pun intended, EP. It featured Mark E. Smith, obviously, Martin Brahma, yes, Tony Friel, indeed, and Una Baines. A lot of people think that Una played on the first Fall album. She didn't. That was Yvonne Paulette. Do your research. And it was also featuring Carl Burns, who replaced the original drummer. What was his name? You know his name, Steve Umrod. Yeah. And we have to thank the Buzzcocks for the fact that this little song and this EP was released, because it was actually the Buzzcocks manager, Richard Boone, that basically paid for the recording and helped get it out there. Did he pay for it, Martin? I can't remember. But he helped get it out there. So if it wasn't for Richard Boone, we wouldn't have had The Fall, I guess, in a way. And if you're wondering, for the nerds out there, it was released on Step Forward. That's not really important. But I'm going to play it for us because we have to celebrate the fact that The Fall existed. If The Fall didn't exist, I wouldn't be here, figuratively speaking. I would not be on the radio. I would not be in the UK. I would not be doing the things that I'm doing with my life. So I've got to thank The Fall for a lot. Makes me sound like I'm not an original person, but maybe I'm not. So I'm going to start the next little segment with my favourite band, The Fall, and Bingo Masters Breakout. Don't ask me what it's about. I still don't know to this day.

And that was Mark Bolan himself. That was Mark Bolan and 20th Century Boy, and I played that because before it I had 20th Century Man by the Kings, which are my other favourite band. But let's go back to the beginning. I started off with The Fall and Bingo Master's Breakout, of course, this week being the 48th anniversary of its release. Not that that's important, but it gives me an excuse to play The Fall. Now, I chose 20th Century Man by the Kinks because it's on the Muswell Hillbillies LP, which is probably one of my favourite Kinks albums. No, it's not in my top 10 albums of all time, surprisingly, but I do love it. Just because I think in the 70s, the Kinks were making some really great concept albums that people have overlooked. And this one is brilliant because it's really bluesy and country, which is great for Davey's guitar playing, because he is Mr. Blues, isn't he? Mr. Gritty Blues Rock himself. And 20th Century Man, I love it because it's got that really kind of, how would you call it, deadpan paranoia that Ray is very good at. I love his songwriting. And I kind of agree with the sentiment on that song, this whole kind of fear of the modern world and the way things are just changing. I don't like it myself, so I love that song. And I thought, well, if I'm going to play 20th Century Man, I have to play 20th Century Boy, because you know it makes sense. And surprisingly, I've never played those two songs back to back on the radio, so that was a first. Why not? Another first. And I'm going to be bold doing this. Very bold, because the next three songs leading up to the adverts are all going to be songs. I shouldn't laugh because I know what I'm doing. They're all going to be songs featuring Martin Brama, because I had a joke with Martin yesterday when I got back from my show saying I could easily do a whole 2-hour Martin Brama show. Wouldn't that be brilliant? And I was only half joking when I said that, because I easily could do that and just enjoy myself. I could play all your songs, Martin, and just have a great 2 hours. But I'm going to do a shorter version of that. I'm going to play three songs by bands led by Martin. The first one, of course, being Factory Star. I played a Factory Star song yesterday, which meant I wanted to play another one today. I played a song from the album Enter Castle Perilous, Black Comic Book, because my theme yesterday was black. Today, it's a Friday, I have no theme, I can play what I want, so I'm going to play the opening song on that album, which is one of my absolute favourite songs that Martin's ever written. It's called Angel Steps, and it's about Angel Meadow in Manchester, which is about, oh, is it about a mile, half a mile out of Manchester? It's basically a burial ground, and there's a lot of, from what Martin's told me, there's a lot of young women particularly, or just women in general, buried under the flags there, because there was a, was it like a kind of Victorian workhouse hospital place where young women could go if they were on hard times and had to work in this kind of Dickensian building, a lot of them having been made pregnant

the song by House of All at the end of it. So we've got a nice little sandwich. It's going to sound really weird, but a little Martin Brahm sandwich. I'm sorry, Martin. I'm going to see you when I get home. So, you know, this is brilliant. I get to listen to your music while I'm away. So, even better. Let's start with Factory Star and Angel Steps to take us up to the ad break.

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4: Yes, you are back listening to Rebellious Jukebox, and it's already 6:15. This is ridiculous. All right, I'm going to squeeze in a few more songs before the news, but before the adverts, you heard Factory Star with Angel Steps, because I'm really liking Factory Star at the moment. I've not listened to them for a while, and that album in particular does not get enough love. I'm going to keep saying it. It needs to be listened to more. So if you want to find Factory Star songs online, I'm sure you probably can. I'm not sure if there's a Bandcamp for Factory Star, is there, Martin? I know you're listening. But you'll be able to find them online. It's easy. Now, another band you're going to be able to find online quite easily if you go to Bandcamp are Blue Orchids. Now, the song I'm going to play is from the album Angus Tempest Memoir, which was released in 2022 from memory. And Angus Tempest Memoir. Who was Angus Tempest? Well, no one really knows. He's a character of mystery. So, would you say that this album is a bit of a concept album? Yes, you can, I think. This particular song, O Joyous City, I do love playing this one, and it was one that we did live quite a few times, so it was a fun one to play. And is the Joyous City Manchester? I don't know. I used to kind of have this funny idea in my head that it was almost like a Manchester song, but it's not really. You can't really say that. It's a one-size-fits-all kind of Joyous City, isn't it? But I'm going to play it for you now. Some of the members on that song from Factory Style, namely Martin Brahma and John Paul Moran, who's a keyboard player. Apart from that, the rest of the band are Blue Orchids members. There you go. There's a bit of a crossover. Martin likes to take people along with him on the journey, which is brilliant. So I'm going to play this Blue Orchids song for you now. It's been a while since I've heard it, so it's going to be lovely to hear it again. O Joyous City from Angus Tempest Memoir.

0: That was Murmuration by House of All from the album Continuum. And the people on that album were, of course, Steve Hanley on bass, Pete Greenway on guitar, Martin Brahma on guitar and vocal, and the drummers, Simon Wollstonecraft, otherwise known as Funky Cy, and Paul Hanley. So two drummers on that album. So for those of you who don't know, House of All are, slash were, a band consisting of former Fall members. Unfortunately, they have disbanded at the moment. But we have four great albums left by them and a few kind of bonus things here and there. So if you want to check out their music, go to the Tiny Global Productions Bandcamp. The Tiny Global Productions being the record label. You can find their music as well as music by other Tiny Global acts on there as well, including Blue Orchids. Our stuff's on there as well. Or you can just search for House of All Bandcamp and you go straight to it. Starting us off, of course, I had Factory Star, another band fronted by Martin Brahma, and Angel Steps, as I mentioned, from the album Enter Castle Perilous. And in between, I had Blue Orchids with O Joyous City from Angus Temper's memoir. Now, Blue Orchids also have a little compilation of live BBC recordings that is available now on Bandcamp as well. It's called Diluvium. If you look that up, you can find a copy, and be quick because it's selling out fast. And also House of All have a similar compilation of live BBC recordings called The Best of the Jess. That's also selling out really quick, so there's not many copies of either of those left. So if you want to get your copy, you need to get it now, because once it's gone, it's gone. These are limited run items, so they're very special. And you'll also get a booklet with both of those. So you'll get a booklet with all sorts of goodies and pictures and all sorts of lovely, lovely things. So get on it. Right, that's the end of my little Martin Brahm sandwich there. It's a strange concept. I'm going to move on to some more stuff after the break. I'm going to introduce some music by another Manchester musician, a very interesting Manchester musician who is kind of under the radar a little bit. He's also a regular listener to this show, so hopefully he's tuned in today. I'm going to tell you a little bit more about him after the break, but I'm going to thank you for tuning in to Rebellious Jukebox this week. Don't forget, my show is also on Thursdays as well. You can catch me on Thursdays 5 until 7. Thursdays is a themed show, so if you have any ideas for themes that I could cover, send me a message. 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Or text or WhatsApp 07394165844. You've got loads of ways to get in contact with us, so there's no excuse. If you've got an idea or you've got a request, send it in. I'll play it for you. And we'll all be happy making this world a better place, one song at a time. Right, I need to get to the news now before I start waffling. Don't go anywhere, because I'll be back right after the news. I'm with you until 7.
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2: For over 100 years, Woolliscroft solicitors have supported individuals, families and businesses across Stoke-on-Trent, Newcastle-under-Lyme, Staffordshire.
3: Prince Harry and Meghan are moving back to England more than 6 years after moving to the US. The Sussexes are expected to settle outside of London later this month, with Prince Archie and Princess Lilibet starting school here in September. Hundreds of thousands of teenagers across England, Wales and Northern Ireland are receiving their GCSE and BTEC results. The proportion of GCSE entries getting the top grades has increased compared with last year. Dr. Paul Bell is the head teacher of Horsforth High School in Leeds.
4: You look at the students, they've got what they needed to go to their next steps in employment, education and training. And, you know, we're just absolutely delighted.
3: Joe Boydell has stepped down as the chief executive of Travel Lodge as the group continues to overhaul its safety measures. It's after a sexual assault at one of the chain's hotels in 2022. And US actress Sadie Sink and McFly star Tom Fletcher are among the stars nominated for this year's Stage Debut Awards. From Radio News Hub, I'm Grace McIntosh.
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0: Showers across the UK today, with some being heavy and thundery. The most intense are likely across parts of central England and Wales. Highs of 21 degrees Celsius.
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3: Well, that news report was a bit redundant, if you ask me. Of course it's going to be hot. We all know that. We don't need the weatherman to tell us, as Bob Dylan said. You don't need a weatherman to tell you which way the wind blows, of course. You can look out the window and tell yourself. Right, now it's just after 6 o'clock, so we've got an hour to roll with. Now, I'm going to change things up a bit, as I always do. This next song I'm going to play for you is one of a few versions that I've got. I've got maybe two or three versions of this particular song. I believe this is the original, however. It was written around the time when there were a lot of young men who were out and about on the streets with long hair. So it was confusing the general population, as you can imagine. You know, a young man with long hair can easily be mistaken for a girl. It's, you know, it's easy to do. We've all done it at least once. So this is a song. It's a very historically important song which encapsulates that moment in public hysteria. It's by the Barbarians, and it's called Are You a Boy or Are You a Girl? Here we go. Can you tell the difference?

That was The Barbarians with Are You a Boy or Are You a Girl? And as I told you, it was, you know, a very historically important song. Now, talking of historical importance, the next person I'm going to play for you, I need to introduce. His name is Joshua Ben Joseph. He is a good friend of ours, and how would I describe him? He's a bit of a ragged troubadour, prince of the streets kind of character. He's a poet, a wonderful musician, a wonderful guitar player as well, and he has released a lot of music over the years. His songs are often quite introspective, I'd say, is how you could describe a lot of them. There's a whiff of poetic melancholy, which is always great. And this next song I'm going to play for you, I decided to choose it because I just love the title. The title is Making Love and Other Blood Sports. And the reason why I love that title is because it makes me think of a quote that I've heard Jermaine Greer mention in one of her lectures, where she describes, you know, the act of making love as a bit of a blood sport. She said she describes it as kind of a dangerous risk, really. So I saw that title and thought, oh, he must have watched that lecture as well. He must have done. He must have. Now, you can find Joshua Ben Joseph's music on Bandcamp. He's actually made all of his music free to download. So if you like what you hear, you can look him up and download all of his music. There's quite a lot there, as I've mentioned. And it hits you. It's the kind of music that really stops you dead, because there's a lot of insight in his lyrics. I love his lyrics. And again, his guitar playing is lovely. That finger-picking style is very nice. It's kind of it's the music you want to sit down with and just listen to in a quiet room. It's wonderful. So I'm going to play this next track for you. Hopefully you like it. This is going to be dedicated to him because he's not well at the moment. So hopefully he's listening to this now and he gets a little giggle from it, I hope, and a bit of a glint in his eye, and it cheers him up a little bit. So this is Joshua Ben Joseph, the Manchester Street poet himself.

0: So, how was your week?
1: Pretty good. I was working on a film for the last 2 weeks.
0: Yeah, sounds better than my week.
1: Oh yeah, what did you get up to?
0: Last Wednesday, I went to the park and fed some pigeons.
1: Oh, did you?
0: Yeah, I fed them to my cat.
1: That's nothing.
0: I fed our neighbour's gerbil to our Rottweiler yesterday.
1: I didn't know your neighbour had a gerbil.
0: Yeah, well, she doesn't now.
1: Come to think of it,
0: I didn't know you had, what they called?
1: An overdraft?
0: No.
1: An ensuite?
0: No, not that.
1: A bun in the oven?
0: No, neighbour. I didn't know you had a neighbour.
1: Well, I don't have one now.
0: What do you mean?
1: You fed her to our Rottweiler, didn't I?

0: you thought that was the Rolling Stones, you were wrong. That was the Avengers and their cover version of Paint It Black. I was going to play that on my black theme show yesterday, but I ran out of time. 2 hours is just not enough for all the black theme songs in the world. Starting off, though, we had Joshua Ben Joseph with his song Making Love and Other Blood Sports, and that was from the album The Abuser's Manual, which, as I mentioned, you can find on Bandcamp, along with all his other albums, which he has released for free. So you don't have to pay him a cent, just download his music and you'll have it forever. You can't ask for anything else. It's a perfect birthday gift, if you ask me. In between, I played the Television Personality and Part-Time Punks, and I've got a bit of a soft spot for the Television Personalities, in particular that album that song is featured on. Again, it's one of my favourite albums. Is it in my top 10? I need to actually go back and make a proper definitive list of my top 10 favourite albums, because I keep changing my mind. I need to really, really narrow that down. But that album might be on that list. I'm not sure. What I am sure about, though, is I need to play you the adverts, because it's a little bit after the time that I need to play them, which is no problem. But thank you for tuning in to Rebellious Jukebox. I'm going to be here with you until 7. Josh will be with you after the news with his Guess the Year show. I've guessed the year and I got it correct, because it's a decade that I quite like. So that will kind of give you a hint if you know my taste in music. But I'll be back with you after this very short break, so don't go anywhere.
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2: It is indeed. We are back. Now, the next song I'm going to play is a request. It's a nice little request from Gary, who does the Tuesday Indie Rock Show every week here on Leak Radio. And it's by a group who gets some good airplay on this station, actually. So they're kind of radio favourites for us, and they've been interviewed and featured on the show quite a lot. The band, of course, is Jesse and the Revolvers. Nice little local group. And the song itself that I'm going to play for you has only just been released this week, so it's a brand new show. It had its debut on Gary's show, and it was also played on Amy's morning show as well recently. So I'm going to give it a little spin for you this evening. The song itself is called Better Off. Off as in O-double-F. Yes. So here we go. I've not actually listened to this one yet. We're going to see how it goes. This is Jesse and the Revolvers with their new song, Better Off.

That was a new one from Jesse and the Revolvers, Better Off. Now, Jesse and the Revolvers are a local band from Stoke-on-Trent, I believe. You can find them on Spotify. They've also got an Instagram, which is Jesse and the Revolvers. Easy to remember. So, that was our new one. It's been featured quite a lot, which is brilliant. So, it's nice to get them back on the air. So, keep an eye out for any gigs they've got, because they do seem to be gigging fairly regularly, and they're releasing music quite regularly as well. So, keep an eye on them. They're pretty productive. Now, a band that was sporadic in its output was these Immortal Souls, who were fronted by Roland S. Howard. So it's my excuse to get Roland in. I do like getting Roland in on a Friday. These Immortal Souls, of course, featured Roland, Genevieve McGuckin, who was a keyboard player, and Harry Howard, Roland's brother. I do play Harry's music fairly regularly. He's producing some really great new music at the moment, so I need to get my hands on his two recent albums, which I shall tell you about another time. But the song I'm going to play for you now is called Black Milk, and it's from the album I'm Never Gonna Die Again from 1992, and those albums by these Immortal Souls, they're like hen's teeth. You cannot find them anywhere. It's really hard to get yourself a copy, and they've not been reissued for... I don't think they've ever been reissued, actually, surprisingly. So I managed to get a copy of this song from a compilation album of bits and pieces from Roland's career, which came out just before I left Australia. So I'm going to say it was back in 2018 from memory. It's all sorts of interesting songs from all the different bands that he was involved in, and some of his more solo things as well. I love this song. This was going to be featured on my show yesterday, but it wasn't. But that's fine. That's fine. Black Milk, that strange, mysterious substance which often gets mentioned or referred to in a lot of his songs. I love his lyrics, and I do love his guitar playing, of course. These Immortal Souls, a band that didn't quite have their day in the sun, but on my show, there's always a place for them. Here we go.

0: Rose of Avalanche there. They were Sheffield... Well, were, they are Sheffield-based goth rock kind of band, I suppose you'd call them. They recently reformed and started doing gigs again, but they were best known in the 80s, of course, and one of the bands that got exposure thanks to John Peel. And I love that song. I remember when I was... How old was I? I must have been about 22, 23, I think, and I was listening to a lot of Rose of Avalanche. Don't know why, I can't remember how I found them. I maybe discovered them through John Peel as well, I can't quite remember, but I have got so many of their songs, and I haven't listened to them for a long time, so it's great to get them on the air. And that particular song, Velveteen, is one of my favourites. It's just a big, epic, atmospheric sort of song, and they're really good at those big atmospheric numbers. Speaking of another big atmospheric number, I started us off with These Immortal Souls and Black Milk, which kind of reminds me of Ocean by Lou Reed at the beginning. It kind of starts off with that same kind of chord structure and melody, but of course ends completely differently because it's Roland S. Howard. And again, I forgot to mention the drummer with These Immortal Souls was of course Mr. Soundtracks, the epic Soundtracks man himself. And in between, a very special thing I threw in the middle there, I had White Noise and Love Without Sound from 1969 and the album Electric Storm. Now, White Noise were very interesting because they were an experimental rock group formed with a few interesting people. It was started off, was kind of the idea of David Vorhouse, actually, thinking back on the story. He was an American composer, really, bass player and all sorts of things, electronic engineer, and he attended a lecture by Delia Derbyshire, who of course was a sound creator with the Radiophonic Workshop and was instrumental in creating the sounds for the Doctor Who theme as well as many other BBC theme tunes. So David went and saw one of her lectures and was a big fan of hers and approached her afterwards, and so they came up with this idea of starting a group. And Delia Derbyshire and Brian Hodgson, who was also another sound engineer at BBC Radiophonic Workshop, were already kind of part of a project called Unit Delta Plus. And so they all joined up together and created a band and released that album, Electric Storm. And it's a brilliant, amazing album. There were other people in the group as well, but they were kind of the main force behind it. And I really need to do a Delia Derbyshire show because there's so much I could be saying about her right now, but I can't because I need to play the adverts, unfortunately. Oh, those adverts, they do annoy me a little bit. I'm not gonna pretend I don't enjoy playing them, but I must. I do this for the radio station because I'm obliged. We have to do these things. I'll be back with you very shortly though, so thank you for tuning in to Rebellious Jukebox. Last 15 minutes of the show. Josh will be up with his Guest of the Year show after the news at 7. But I do have a couple more tracks I want to play for you, so don't go anywhere. And I'll be back in less than 2 minutes.
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4: It is, and this is the last 15-minute chunk of the show, so I'm going to squeeze in two more songs for you, because the last one I've chosen is a long one, and I don't care, I'm not going to apologise, because it's a brilliant song from a brilliant album. The first song I'm going to play, though, is by The Doors, because I haven't played The Doors for a couple of weeks, and thinking about the group I played earlier, The Other Things, there's a bit of a Doorsy vibe there, so it kind of fits nicely, in my mind at least. I'm going to play 20th Century Fox for you because it's not one that I've listened to for a very, very long time. There's so many Doors songs you can choose from, so I'm not going to pick the most obvious ones because you've heard them to death. Following on from that, I'm going to play a bit of Bobby Dylan for you because I love Bob Dylan and I don't play him enough on this show. And we're going to play Black Diamond Bay from the Desire album from 1976. And Desire, without a doubt, is one of my favourite albums, one of his best albums. Again, a lovely atmospheric song. So hopefully I'll be able to have a bit of a chat with you once those two are finished, if I have enough time, just before the news. But again, thank you for listening into Rebellious Jukebox. You can catch up with my show if you miss out. It gets repeated on Monday mornings at 10 a.m. and we also get another repeat on Thursday morning at 10 a.m. because, of course, I'm on twice a week now, so we need two repeats. Right, let's play this song by The Doors before we finish up. So hopefully you've enjoyed the show. If you have, make sure you tune in again next Thursday for my theme show, or Friday if you can't. Either way, you're not going to miss out much. Both just as good as each other. Here we go, 20th Century Fox.

And that was your lot for this week on Rebellious Jukebox. I will have one more song that I'm going to squeeze in before we go, but I'm going to thank you again for tuning in. Stick around because Josh has his show coming up after the news very, very shortly, so you haven't got long to wait. I've already guessed the year. I got it in one this week, which is very rare. I normally take two, maybe three guesses to get it right, but hit on the head this time. Again, thank you. And we're going to finish the show with the third shortest man in rock and roll. Of course, I'm talking about David Bowie. We're going to go with Blackout from Heroes. Hope you're having a good evening and hope you continue to enjoy it. From all of us here at Leak Radio, keep listening in and I'll catch you next Thursday with another themed show. Don't know what the theme's going to be yet. I'll think of something. I'm sure I will. Catch you later.

0: Duke and Duchess of Sussex are coming back to England 6 years after they relocated to California. Prince Harry and Meghan will move into a non-royal residence outside of London. Next, the proportion of GCSE entries awarded top grades has risen from last year, but the rate scoring a decent pass has returned to pre-pandemic levels. Hundreds of thousands of teenagers across England, Wales and Northern Ireland are receiving their GCSE and BTEC results. Here's one of them.
1: I've done very well. Very happy with my results. I was very nervous, but no, they've all gone really well. I got 8 in history and drama, and then I got 7, 7, 7 in biology, chemistry and physics.
0: The Prime Minister is pledging a new crackdown on organised waste crime. Andy Burnham says the days of gangs making easy money from illegal dumpings are over, and people with type 2 diabetes could get access to a new weekly insulin jab. It would replace daily injections and cut the number of injections needed by 86%. That's the latest from Radio News Hub. I'm Tanita Sims.
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0: Duke and Duchess of Sussex are coming back to England 6 years after they relocated to California. Prince Harry and Meghan will move into a non-royal residence outside of London. Next, the proportion of GCSE entries awarded top grades has risen from last year, but the rate scoring a decent pass has returned to pre-pandemic levels. Hundreds of thousands of teenagers across England, Wales and Northern Ireland are receiving their GCSE and BTEC results. Here's one of them.
1: I've done very well. Very happy with my results. I was very nervous, but no, they've all gone really well. I got 8 in history and drama, and then I got 7, 7, 7 in biology, chemistry and physics.
0: The Prime Minister is pledging a new crackdown on organised waste crime. Andy Burnham says the days of gangs making easy money from illegal dumpings are over, and people with type 2 diabetes could get access to a new weekly insulin jab. It would replace daily injections and cut the number of injections needed by 86%. That's the latest from Radio News Hub. I'm Tanita Sims.
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0: A day of showers across the UK, with some being heavy and thundery, with a risk of hail. The most intense are likely across parts of central England and Wales. Highs of 21 degrees Celsius. Hey!

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1: A day of showers across the UK, with some being heavy and thundery, with a risk of hail. The most intense are likely across parts of central England and Wales, highs of 21 degrees Celsius.
0: Broadcasting live from the Leek Wow Hub, Bankhouse, in the heart of Leek. 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
2: Hello, yes, this is indeed Leek Radio. I am Johnny Gosling, this is the Kind Man Ralph Show, and this is David Bowie kicking us off with Sorrow.

Sorrow by David Bowie, the first track of our Thursday night show here on Leet Radio. I am here from 8 until 10 o'clock. This is the Cartman Ralph Show. You know what we're doing here. We're going to play all kinds of tunes. That, of course, was David Bowie. We have got more along those kind of lines. We've got some Eagles. We've got some Fleetwood Mac to come. We've also got some newer stuff. Some indie classics, you know, Little Comets, Kings of Leon, that kind of thing. And we've got some newer stuff, like Mac DeMarco, Parcels, and a few others. So we've got plenty to get on with. We will, of course, also be doing the classic segments. We have got one more miles to go for you, which, if you don't know, that is where my father, David Gosling, picks a John Miles song, hence Miles to Go. And if you like it, you can take it home and you can listen to it whenever you want, hence to go. So that is our Miles to Go segment. We will, of course, also be doing the Guess the Lyric, and we will have our Thursday, three-question Thursday quiz. Almost forgot the name of that segment there, but yeah, the three-question Thursday quiz. So dust off those thinking caps in early preparation for that. But before we get fully into it, we are going to have a little bit more of a chilled Thursday evening show tonight, because I'm quite tired. I've started training for a marathon. So I went on a big 15k run the other day, and my legs are still tired. And I did another little 5k today after work. So I need to just chill out for the next couple of hours. So the songs that I've queued up are all pretty nice, pretty chilled, relaxing tunes to help you settle in, whether you're kicking up your feet in front of the fire, or if you're making tea, or if you're just having a little cuddle on the sofa, whatever you're doing. This will be providing you with some nice, relaxed vibes this evening. So, we are going to have a song that I have played before on this show many, many months ago when it was first released last year, and it's by a guy called Al Nicol, and it's a song called Marylebone, and this is a fantastic album. If you have time, go and check it out, but this song in particular is my favourite.

Al Nicol with Marley Bone. I never know how to say that, so I'm going to say it like that, which is probably wrong, but it's fine. Right, coming up next, we have got some DMAs. We are going to play Delete, which was featured on their debut album, Hill's End, which is now 10 years old. That is crazy. In fact, I'm lying. It's 10 years old in about 6 days, I think. 26th of February. What's the date today? It's the 19th, is that right? Yeah. So 7 days, 1 week today, this album will turn 10. It's a cracking album from a cracking band, and this is a cracking song. So we've got DMAs coming at ya.

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Take It to the Limit by Eagles. We're going to carry on with the old school stuff now, and we're going to play some Fleetwood Mac. This is a song that you're going to know called Dreams.

Vitamin C by Clean Cut Kid. Right, I'm going to do one more song and then we have got our miles to go. So stay tuned. This next song, I think, could be potentially my favourite song of all time. I'm not quite sure. Let me know if you enjoy it as much as I do. 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And somebody has actually got in touch, and it's our old favourite, Ico the Dog. It's the message reads, "Number one, best pooch is back, boy. Late question, but do you have a New Year's resolution, and do you like camping?" Now that, Ico, is two questions, but I'll let you off. You are a dog, so you can't count. I don't have any New Year's resolutions. I suppose if I had to, on the spot, pick one, it would be to actually train for the marathon that I've signed up to. And I've started doing that, so, you know, we're getting there. And yes, I do like camping. I'm very much looking forward to a camping trip that I've got planned in May. Might potentially see Ico the Dog there. So, yeah, I might see you there, Ico. Thank you for getting in touch. Right, this song, my favourite song, potentially, of all time, Highland Grace by Hiss Golden Messenger.

0: Highland Grace by His Golden Messenger. I've had a message from Daniel Salen. Says it's a very good song. I'm not sure it's the best song in the world. I don't think it's as good as the Guru's Trinity Street. Now that is a cracking song. For those that don't know what that is, the Guru's is a band that I was in 2015, maybe 2016, and Trinity Street was one of our songs. It's about Hanley, the main strip on Hanley, written by Jimmy Hackley and the guitarist Jamie Ball and drummer Jack Stubbs. I look back on that with fond memories. It was good times. It was good times. Maybe the best song in the world. Who knows? Go and have a listen to The Guru's Trinity Street. It's nothing like the song that you've just heard. It's a contender. Definitely a contender. Right. It's time for Miles to Go.
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0: For those that don't know, this is the segment on the Kind Man Ralph show in which we take a song by John Miles, which has been carefully selected by my dear father, David Gosling. And this week he has gone for If You Don't Need Lovin'. I don't know if he's given me any cheeky facts to go along with this one. But I've had a little listen earlier on, and it is a

Well, that is our Miles to Go this week. John Miles with If You Don't Need Lovin'. Yeah, cracking choice there, David. I must say, very impressed. He did mention to me that there was some lovely sax playing in that one, and it did not disappoint. There was indeed some lovely sax playing. Right, we are going to go to some adverts, but don't go anywhere, because when we come back, we're going to continue with our lovely chilled out Thursday evening. We have got some Jack Johnson coming up, we've got some Little Comets, and we got some Kings of Leon

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0: Right, so before, a little while ago, I played a song that I confessed may or may not be one of my favourite songs ever in the world to have existed. Dan Slynn has been reeling off some of his favourite songs, mostly Cat Stevens, quite literally anything by Cat Stevens, he says. Morning Has Broken, Wild World, Father and Son, Tea for the Tillerman, of course now known as Yusuf, so not actually Cat Stevens anymore. But I mean, there's some cracking choices. Get in touch and let me know what your favourite song ever in the world is. 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Now, this isn't my favourite song in the world, but it's my favourite Jack Johnson song. It's Banana Pancakes.

0: Ah, it's nice, isn't it? See, I'm feeling more relaxed by every single song that goes on. So I said to Dan, one of the Cat Stevens songs that he mentioned beforehand, I couldn't find, and that is because I was looking on my own personal repertoire of tunes. Now, I've had a quick dive into the Leak Radio catalogue, and you'll never guess what I've found. Or maybe you will. Of course, it's Cat Stevens, Father and Son. Have a listen to this. This is for you, Dan.
1: It's not time to make a change. Just relax, take it easy. You're still young, that's your fault. There's so much you have to know.

Yeah, it's a sensational choice. I can see why any Cat Stevens might be your favourite songs in the world ever. We've had a message in from Will Madden. Says, Johnny, great show tonight. I think my favourite song of all time is Where Does You Go Now by Gorky's Zygotic Minchi. I don't know if you've sent me this just to try and trick me up, but I'm definitely going to have a listen because that sounds mad. To be honest, it changes on a near daily basis, so ask me again tomorrow. Yeah, fair play. Mine does as well. I think if you're consistently finding new music, then you're gonna be in the same boat. But I like it, and I love music suggestions, so I'm going to have a listen to that later on. Thank you, Will. If anybody else wants to get in touch, let me know what your favourite song is, or what your favourite song is currently at the minute. Doesn't have to be, you know, once it's it doesn't have to be set in stone. You can change it. But yeah, text us 07394165844, or you can email studio@leakradio.co.uk. So, in keeping with our chilled out vibes, we are going to play some Little Comets, and this is a song called Her Black Eyes. It's a beautiful song from, I believe, In Search of the Elusive Little Comets album. A wonderful album. If you've got a chance to have a listen, please do, because it's one of my favourite ever. Keeping with that theme as well, apparently. Chilled and favourite evers.

0: Prince Harry and Meghan are planning to move back to England more than 6 years after moving to the US. The Sussexes are expected to settle outside London later this month, with Archie and Lilibet starting school here in September. The proportion of GCSE entries getting the top grades has increased compared with last year. However, the share achieving a decent pass has fallen back to pre-pandemic levels. Hundreds of thousands of teenagers across England, Wales and Northern Ireland have received their GCSE and BTEC results. Here's one of them.
1: I'm incredibly pleased. I'm over the moon about this. I'm very nervous, but it's a lot better than I expected, yeah. I feel a lot more sure of myself now. I think what I've learned is that I underestimate myself a lot. Everything should work out if I give it everything I just can.
0: The Prime Minister is pledging a new crackdown on organised waste crime. Andy Burnham says the days of gangs making easy money from illegal dumping are over. And Max Verstappen has put an end to speculation over his Formula One future. He signed a new long-term contract with Red Bull. That's the latest from Radio News Hub. I'm Tanita Sims.
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0: Prince Harry and Meghan are planning to move back to England more than 6 years after moving to the US. The Sussexes are expected to settle outside London later this month, with Archie and Lilibet starting school here in September. The proportion of GCSE entries getting the top grades has increased compared with last year. However, the share achieving a decent pass has fallen back to pre-pandemic levels. Hundreds of thousands of teenagers across England, Wales and Northern Ireland have received their GCSE and BTEC results. Here's one of them.
1: I'm incredibly pleased. I'm over the moon about this. I'm very nervous, but it's a lot better than I expected, yeah. I feel a lot more sure of myself now. I think what I've learned is that I underestimate myself a lot. Everything should work out if I give it everything I can.
0: The Prime Minister is pledging a new crackdown on organised waste crime. Andy Burnham says the days of gangs making easy money from illegal dumping are over. And Max Verstappen has put an end to speculation over his Formula One future. He signed a new long-term contract with Red Bull. That's the latest from Radio News Hub. I'm Tanita Sims.
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0: A day of showers across the UK, with some being heavy and thundery, with a risk of hail. The most intense are likely across parts of central England and Wales, highs of 21 degrees Celsius. Hey!

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1: A day of showers across the UK, with some being heavy and thundery, with a risk of hail. The most intense are likely across parts of central England and Wales, highs of 21 degrees Celsius.
0: Broadcasting live from the Leek Wow Hub, Bankhouse, in the heart of Leek. 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This show was broadcast on a previous date, and as such, any references were relevant at the time and may no longer be valid.
2: Right, okay, I am going to give you this song by Mac DeMarco to prepare for the three-question Thursday quiz. This is Holy.

Mark DeMarco there with Holy. Right, it is now time for your three-question Thursday quiz. This will consist of one general knowledge question, one music question, and one current affairs question. So if you want to play along at home, you are more than welcome to. If you want to get in touch and tell me what you think the answers are, please do. Text us on 07394 165 844, or email studio@leakradio.co.uk, or if you want to message me on Instagram @kindmanralph, then you're more than welcome to do that as well. So let's crack on, shall we? Question number one, and this is general knowledge. What is the largest living bird by wingspan? So that's, what is the largest living bird by wingspan? Question number two, this is your music question. Which American singer is known as the Queen of Soul? Which American singer is known as the Queen of Soul? And question number three, which is your current affairs question. In 2026, which city was announced to host the prestigious Earthshot Prize Environmental Awards? So that is your current affairs question, and it is, in 2026, which city was announced to host the prestigious Earthshot Prize Environmental Awards? I'll give you all three of those questions one more time. If you want to get in touch, let me know what you think the answers are. Please do give us a text, 07394 165 844, or email studio@leakradio.co.uk. Question number one, general knowledge. What is the largest living bird by wingspan? Question number two is music, and it's, which American singer is known as the Queen of Soul? And question number three, current affairs, is, in 2026, which city was announced to host the prestigious Earthshot Prize Environmental Awards? Let us know what you think the answers are. I will go through them in a couple of songs' time. I might repeat the questions after this next one, just to give those who are just tuning in another chance, or if you didn't catch the questions, it'll give you another chance as well. So we will play some Kings of Leon in the meantime. This is Beautiful War. Eventually, when it kicks in.

0: Kings of Leon, keeping with the theme there of our very chilled, relaxed Thursday evening here. On a slightly less relaxed note, we are doing the three-question Thursday quiz. So far, we've had a few answers thrown in. David has got them all correct. Well done. He's actually fired a question back at me as well. Do you know who the Godfather of Soul is? Godfather of Soul. If I had to take a guess, I'd say James Brown. But I'm not sure. He's sort of soul, he's sort of funk. Godfather of Soul. Could be Sam Cooke, possibly. He's very soulful. Otis Redding, but I'm not sure. Yeah, don't know. I'll stick with James Brown, but I don't know. Give me the answer and I'm in. Andy Farmer, you got the music question correct. Well done, sir. Oh, I've got the answer right. It was James Brown, the Godfather of Soul. Well done, me. I'm not as thick as I look, you see. Right, we'll give you the three-question Thursday quiz questions one more time. That was harder to say than I thought it was going to be. Right, question number one, general knowledge. What is the largest living bird by wingspan? Question number two is our music question. Which American singer is known as the Queen of Soul? And question number three, in 2026, which city was announced to host the prestigious Earthshot Prize Environmental Awards? Get your answers in by text 07394 165 844, by email studio@leakradio.co.uk, or if you follow the Kind Man Ralph page on Instagram, you can just give me a message there and I will tell you if you are right or if you are not right. Either way, you'll get a shout out on the old radio. I've also been asking for people's favourite songs, and Andrew Farmer has suggested, he's not given me a favourite because it is quite a tricky question to try and narrow down, but he said, amongst the top 10, What Is and What Should Never Be by Led Zeppelin, and Glory Box by Portishead is going to be in there as well. And that spurred me to go and have a look once again in the Leak Radio archives and see if we've got that song. And we do. So we will be playing that shortly after these adverts. And we'll also have some Red Hot Chili Peppers. And we'll have the answers to the three-question Thursday quiz, which is getting harder and harder to say. I'm not sure why, but I just can't get it out of my mouth. Right, we'll have some of it, and then we'll be back with Glory Box and Red Hot Chili
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1: We've had another message in from David with his favourite songs. His favourite, obviously, John Miles music. But up there is Bohemian Rhapsody,

We have had some more three question Thursday quiz answers in from Daniel. He has got 2 out of 3 correct. The music one, of course, he got correct. The general knowledge, he got correct. But current affairs is, you know, which city was announced to host the prestigious Earthshot Prize Environmental Awards? He said Stoke-on-Trent. Now, without giving too much away, that's not the answer. But, hey, maybe one day Stoke-on-Trent will have the opportunity to host such a prestigious awards. Who knows? Maybe that's it. Right, we are going to give you some answers. Some answers to the three-question Thursday quiz. So, without further ado, question number one was, what is the largest living bird by wingspan? Now, I will accept if you've just said albatross, but the full answer is the wandering albatross. So, you know, if you want a bonus point, wandering albatross. He's got to be wandering, hasn't he? Otherwise, he's just an albatross. Question number two, which American singer is known as the Queen of Soul? This is the one that everybody got right, and it is Aretha Franklin. Of course it is. She is the Queen of Soul, after all. And question number three, this was our current affairs question. In 2026, which city was announced to host the prestigious Earthshot Prize Environmental Awards? And the answer, which was gotten correct only by David, I think, is Mumbai in India. Sadly, not Stoke-on-Trent. It's Mumbai in India. You know, not too far from Stoke, but it isn't the right answer, I'm afraid. So yeah, keep sending in your favourite songs, or you know, your top 10. Give us whatever you fancy. Your favourite one at the minute. Just let me know. Let me know what music you're listening to. It might be something that I've never heard of, which is always nice for me, because I can then go and listen to it and enjoy it for the first time. We've had a few in from Dan. It says Lauren's favourite songs at the moment are Olivia Dean, Baby Steps, and she likes Leon Bridges, Texas Sun. Yeah, I like that one as well. That would have been a good one for tonight's show, with a, you know, more relaxed theme. But hey, I don't think we've got that one, I'm afraid. What we do have, though, for you is a little bit of Red Hot Chili Peppers and Scar Tissue.

Red Hot Chili Peppers with Scar Tissue. Another lovely song. I'm enjoying this show this week. This is exactly what I need. See, my brain's gone, my legs are gone, everything's gone. The only thing that still remains is the tunes. And, actually, while I remember, the Guess the Lyrics segment, that still remains. So I shan't forget about that. I'm going to play one more song, and then we'll have our very first Guess the Lyric clue. Now, this week, I think it's quite an easy one. So I'm expecting many of you to get it right, and if you don't, I'll be very disappointed. So before then, I'm going to play some Sam Cooke. Then we'll have a clue, and then we've got some parcels, and we've got some Neutral Milk Hotel coming up as well. So stick around, and yeah, you'll hear some nice tunes, and you'll get to guess the lyric. How exciting is that? For now, this is Sam Cooke, Bring It On Home to Me.

Sam Cooke with Bring It On Home, a cracking song. And it was one that I was going to play last week for the Valentine's Day special, but I decided against it and I played a different Sam Cooke song. So I'm glad that I was able to fit it in this week, because it is a very lovely one. Right, let's get cracking with the Guess the Lyric segment, shall we? So, as I said before that last song, I think this one is quite easy, so I think you should get it. But I'm going to give you short clues, because I don't want to make it too easy. So, clue number one is, she can kill with a smile, she can wound with her eyes. That's all you're going to get. Clue number one, she can kill with a smile, she can wound with her eyes. Okay. That is clue number one. That is clue number one of the Guess the Lyric segment this week. If you want to get in touch, if you know what that song is, text us 07394 165844 or email studio@leakradio.co.uk. That is if you can guess the lyric. If you also want to send in at the same time your favourite song, or one of your favourite songs, or a list of several of your favourite songs, or just a song that's your favourite at the minute that you keep playing on repeat, then please do. Text us, email us, however you want to do it. Send a carrier pigeon if you must. But I want to know what your favourite song is, and I also want to know if you can guess the lyric. I'll give you that clue one more time. She can kill with a smile, she can wound with her eyes. That's it, that's all you're getting. Now we're going to play some Parcels. This is from their latest album, Loved, and it's called Safe and Sound. If you've not heard of Parcels before, their latest album is really nice, really, really nice. But they are also very, very funky, so go and have a listen to some of their older stuff if you want some funk, or if you just want to sit back and relax, listen to this album.

That was Parcels with Safe and Sound. So a fun fact about Parcels is all of their songs, every song title has got no spaces in it. And apparently this is because when they released their first song or EP or album, whatever it was, the computer that they recorded it on, the space bar wasn't working. So all the songs, all the song titles had no spaces in, and they've just kept that for every song that they've done since, which I think is kind of cool. So, without further ado, I'm going to do the guess the lyric clue number two. We've already had several people get in touch and get this one right. I did say it was easy. So David, my father, has got it right. He said even your mum got that one, which you know is no disservice to my mother. She knows a little bit about music, but it is an easy one. Dan Slynn, he said he got it before the first lyric had even finished. So yeah, hey, listen, if you know it, you know it. It's going to be easy for you. But if you don't, then you might need clue number two. And that's what I'm going to give you now. So clue number one was, she can kill with a smile, she can wound with her eyes. Clue number two, she can ruin your faith with her casual lies. There we go. So clue number one, she can kill with a smile, she can wound with her eyes. Clue number two, she can ruin your faith with her casual lies. Those are your Guess the Lyric clues. If you know what song those lyrics are from, get in touch. Text us on 07394 165 844, or you can email studio@leakradio.co.uk. I'm going to give you this song.

We are going to give you one more clue for the guess the lyric segment of the song. So far, clue number one has been she can kill with a smile, she can wound with her eyes. And clue number two was she can ruin your faith with her casual lies. Clue number three, I will give to you in one second. If you think that you know it already, get in touch. Give us a text. 07394 165 844. Or you can email studio@leakradio.co.uk. Clue number three for the guess the lyric is "And she only reveals what she wants you to see." That's as far as I'm going to go. I'll give you all three of those clues again now. So, clue number one, she can kill with a smile, she can wound with her eyes. Clue number two, she can ruin your faith with her casual lies. Clue number three, and she only reveals what she wants you to see. Oh, and I just want to go into the next lyric, but I can't. I can't. That's not part of the clue. That is it. That's all you've got. We've got some adverts coming up, but after that, I am going to reveal what song those lyrics are from, and I'm going to play that song. And then we're going to be in our final 15 minutes. So I will have just a few more tunes for you after the guess the lyric tune. I might go Black Keys, I might go for the Vaccines, I might go for some Wonder Horse. I'm not sure yet. But we'll find out, won't we? And we'll also find out what

0: 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So stick around after these adverts.
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0: Okay, it's time to reveal what the lyrics were from. She can kill with a smile, she can wound with her eyes, she can ruin your faith with her casual lies, and she only reveals what she wants you to see. She hides like a child, but she's always a woman to me. Of course it is Billy Joel. She's always a woman. It's a great song and it fits well with our relaxed Thursday evening that we're having tonight.

That was Billy Joel, She's Always a Woman, and that was our Guess the Lyric song for the evening. Well done to those who got it right. I think it was most of you. So, well done. We are only 10 minutes away from the end of the show, which is very, very sad. So, I'm going to play some songs, I suppose. Yeah, we'll go with The Black Keys, Unknown Brother to start us off, and then I'm not sure what to play. I think it might be Vaccines, but it might be Wonder Horse. It might be both. I'll see what we can squeeze in. This is The Black Keys.

The Black Keys there with Unknown Brother. Right, I have got time for only one more song, and I'm going to play The Vaccines' Wetsuit, because me and Jenny were supposed to be going to see The Vaccines on the 6th of March, but we are considering not going and selling those tickets on, because we're going to see them in at Truck Festival. I can't remember when it is, but we're going to see them at Truck Festival, and I think they're playing the same set. So, are we really missing that much? Kind of, but also no. And it means that we've got more free time to do other things. But I am a bit sad, because I do love The Vaccines and I would love to go and see them. But if, you know, anybody's in the market for some Vaccines tickets, let me know. I don't know if Jenny sourced a buyer already, but if not, then they could be yours. I think we paid 40 quid each for them. So if you want them for that price, then we might be able to strike up a deal. I'm going to give you a little teaser of The Vaccines to see us out this evening. Thank you, everybody, for tuning in and for getting in touch, sending me your favourite songs, playing along with the quiz and guessing the lyric. I've had a good night. I've enjoyed myself. It's been very relaxed, and I hope that you have all enjoyed it. So, oh, actually, as well, before I go, bit of shameless self-promotion. If you follow me on Instagram, KindManRalph, then you will see that I've got a couple of gigs coming up, and I've got a couple of songs that are being released with various bands. So do go and have a look on my Instagram page and check that out. If you can make it along to a gig, that'd be amazing. If not, if you can just pre-save one of the songs, or both of the songs that are coming out in the next month or so, then that would also be wonderful. Thank you very much. I'll leave you with The Vaccines' Wetsuit.

0: The Prime Minister, Andy Burnham, says Prince Harry and Meghan's planned return to Britain is a private matter. He was asked whether the government would pay for their security. The Sussexes are expected to settle outside London later this month. The proportion of GCSE entries awarded top grades has risen from last year. The gap in results between boys and girls has shrunk again and is at its narrowest point this century. Hundreds of thousands of teenagers across England, Wales and Northern Ireland have received their results. Here's one of them.
1: Really happy. I got all nines apart from 1-8.
2: All nines?
1: Yeah, apart from... I got 1-8 though, to be fair.
2: What was that in?
1: Computer science.
0: The Prime Minister is pledging a new crackdown on organised waste crime. Fines will rise from £300 to £5,000, while police drones and the National Crime Agency will play a bigger role. And Theo James says he's too old to be the next James Bond. The White Lotus star has been one of several names linked to the part after Daniel Craig stood down. That's the latest from Radio News Hub. I'm Tanita Sims.
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5: Hey!

0: A day of showers across the UK, with some being heavy and thundery, with a risk of hail. The most intense are likely across parts of central England and Wales, highs of 21 degrees Celsius.
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Hello, and I bet you weren't expecting to hear my voice today. Paul is MIA. I don't know where he is. Might help if I could actually hear myself as well. Oh, if you turn the headphones on, it actually works. It's amazing that, isn't it? Yes. Paul will be back probably tomorrow, and the interview that he's been raving on about all week will also be taking place next Thursday. I've got a few tunes lined up for you today. Mr. Tambourine Man by The Birds there. And I'm going to play you one of my favourite songs now by Solomon Burke. This is Cry to Me.

0: quack, quack, quack, quack. Yeah. I haven't got as many features as Paul normally does. I haven't got a shopping list because I don't always have. I don't always go to the shop every day like Paul does, to be honest. But I do. I am going to be doing the cup of tea at 3, and I will be doing a noodle slurp. And I've got classic chicken noodles today, and I'm going to plan on getting it all over the desk, ready for the next person. And I also already have a cup of tea, a bit premature, I know, but... Yes, got my calculator ready. I've got some old-fashioned names, and I have a little bit of French. You'll probably tell me I've missed something out. Probably the temperature, because I can't find the temperature thing. He'll message me in, I'm sure. But if you want to message in, you can. He's already on there, already in the messages. I'm going to play you another tune just while I get things sorted, because this was a last minute thing. I shouldn't really admit that to you, should I? Keeping on this track, I think. I think we'll stick with this soulfulness. The Contours, this is Do You Love Me?
1: You broke my heart, because I couldn't dance. You didn't even want me around. And now I'm back to let you know I can really shake them down.

Yeah, I quite like that one. Paul's telling me where the temperature thing is. So, I have found it. I'm going to give it a little bit of a tap because it just seems to not be moving. In this room, and I have the windows open, and I have got the AC on in the background, it's 33 degrees, so it's quite warm in this room. I swear, every time I come in, it seems to get hotter and hotter and hotter. I'm burning. Should have put that on it, shouldn't I? Burning love. This is a little bit of the Swinging Blue Jeans. This is Hippie Hippie Shake.

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1: Yeah, and yeah, I've got a cup of tea here, and Paul's already said great sleeping, but yeah, it's been a while since I've had a cup of tea. I feel like I've not had one since yesterday. Been a bit busy. Lots of different things going on. I'm going to Trentham later, to Trentham Live. Can't actually remember who's on tonight. But I'm going tonight, tomorrow, and the weekend. Got tickets for all the days. But yeah, I can't actually remember which order people are playing. Although I am looking forward to watching Madness and the Human League. Might play a bit late. Human League, it doesn't really fit in with the other things that I'm doing, but I do like them, so I might play them in a little while. But before that, this is one of my all-time favourite songs. I think I might have played it on my show on Monday. This is Jimmy Ruffin with What Becomes of a Broken Hearted, and yes, I will be singing along to this in the studio.

Yeah, one of my all-time favourites. I don't think I play that one enough. I should play it every show just because I love it so much. I'm going to do a little bit of this. It's old-fashioned names time. I'm going to start with the name Edmund, which is a male's name. It's Old English Anglo-Saxon, meaning wealthy protector, and is often shortened to Ed. Edith is a female Old English Anglo-Saxon origin name, meaning prosperous in war, and often shortened to Edie.

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It just disappeared. I'm going to jump up quite a few years now to 1975. This is Roxy Music with Love Is the Drug.

0: Yeah.
1: It's quite a good song, that one, isn't it? There we go. I can actually hear myself for the first time today. Yeah, it's great that. I don't know what I did. I've wiggled some buttons. Oh, baby's awake. 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Yeah, Paul, these mugs are brilliant that you brought, by the way. They stay hotter a lot longer. Just bear with me 2 seconds. I'm going to play you Chuck Berry and I'll just sort the baby out.

0: Chuck Berry there with Johnny Be Good. 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Yeah, we've got a bit of French now.
1: Oh, Annie's back away. Oh.
0: Might have to leave the French a little tiny bit. Oh, I don't know. Shall we play another song and then I'll be straight back with you? This is Casey and the Sunshine Band. It's not really something that's fitting in with the rest of it, but I don't care because I like this song. Yeah, get down on it.

Carpenters are top of the world, and if you're wondering why I sound a little bit different, I actually can't hear anything anymore. I have a baby that's nicked the headphones, but I'm still going to do my French. Paula's asked for everybody to set their C90 cassettes ready for my French. Are you ready for this? Excuse-moi, où se trouve le hôtel le plus proche? And once more, so set them cassettes and press play. Excuse-moi, où se trouve le hôtel le plus proche? And I'm going to do it once more. Excuse-moi, où se trouve le hôtel le plus proche? And it's very important. Paul has put... press the pause button. So, press that pause button. And I'll do it once more. And press play after three. One, two, three. Excuse-moi. Où se trouve le hôtel le plus proche? Yeah. And I'm not going to do it a fifth time. You've had your chance. So, if you're going en français this summer, this may come in handy. Although, summer's almost over, so you may be going there for the winter. Although, I do not recommend it. It gets very cold over. In -9, I think it went to it when I was over there last. Didn't enjoy that. But the translation is, excuse me, where is the nearest hotel, just in case yours is fully booked? This is the Turtles with She'd Rather Be With Me.

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4: Yes, it is. And it's your award-winning Leak Radio. Yeah. Oh, what are you doing, mister? He's seen the on-air light come on, and he is fascinated. He's like, ooh, let me play with it. And you're not going to be doing that. Yes, so he's gone from playing with the headphones to now playing with the on-air sign. I'm sure the technicians will love all this. Looking out into the street, and there's still quite a few people milling about. When I looked earlier, you can't have the microphone, little man. Mummy's got to speak into that. When I looked out the window not long ago, the street was empty. There was a bit of rain, and now the streets seem to be filling up a little bit. There's still some clouds. They're almost Simpson-like clouds. There's some blue peeping through them. Very pale blue as well. Doesn't look like there's going to be much more rain, to be honest. I'm sure the weather forecast later will let us all know how that weather is doing. Do you mind? I'm trying to do a show here. I've got a very wiggly boy because he wants to get to the microphone, and he has headbutted me on the head. So he's just in one of those wiggly moods, aren't you? Yeah. You're making it difficult. Mummy's normally on the other side of the desk on a Thursday, isn't she? And it's all lots of colours and flashing lights behind the desk that he just wants to play with. And he sees Mummy using the microphone, and he's like, oh, I can use that. And he does try to grab it. Similarly to when we go to karaoke and he sees me singing, he tries to grab the microphone from me. But he sees Mummy and Daddy using microphones all the time. So he just wants to get stuck in, don't you, mister? And they've got a nice smile there, because you're a fidget bum, aren't you, eh? And, oh, he has had a little sleep, but not a very big sleep today. So I'm sure, will you stop wiggling just for 2 seconds? You monkey moo. Yeah, I'm sure that later on he's going to be a little terror when I'm trying to get him asleep, because he hasn't had a big enough nap. And you're naughty when you haven't had a big enough nap, aren't you? Yeah. Oh, but I wouldn't have you any other way. You're beautiful. Mwah. Yeah. So that's my baby, up to no good, as per usual. But that's okay, because you take after your mummy, don't you? She's always up to no good as well. Okay, we've got some calculator numbers coming up, and I have got a time tunnel quiz, but I'm going to be doing that a little bit later on. Like I say, I didn't have too much time to prep for this today. Last minute. But Paul will be back in tomorrow, presumably, to carry on the reins. I've got a mix of music. I'm going to play Tammy Wynette. And this is from 1975. This is D-I-V-O-R-C-E. I thought I spelt that wrong then, even though it's in front of me. Divorce.

Yeah, how about that? Oh, that is loud now, isn't it? I can actually hear myself. I've de-armed myself of a baby. He's sat on the floor. I've kind of babyfied the floor so that he's got plenty of blankets and pillows around him. Because he seems to headbutt things at the moment. He's after his bag now. He's got about 20 different toys in front of him, and he's after my purse and his bag. Of all the things. He's certainly a character. What are you doing, mister? He looks very displeased with me because I've put him down. I can't hold you other times. No. He's looking at me, smirking, going, yeah, you can. He's a very happy boy, though. Yeah. Hi. He's looking at me going, I want them headphones that are on your head. Now I'm thinking, yeah, not having them. I can actually hear myself now. But Paul has just reminded me, he messaged and saying, because I mentioned not long ago that he will be back in tomorrow, but he won't because we don't do Fridays. Well, he doesn't do Fridays. So, yeah, he that's the day he misses, Fridays and Sundays. We don't do Fridays. And so you'll have to have a cup of tea on your own tomorrow. I'm sure Paul will be back in for Saturday, though. Yes, I'll come play with you in a second. I've got to do a bit of this, all right? Yes, that is the baby in the background playing with all his toys and shout. Do not stand up. Put the bum back down on the floor, please. There we go. He's a little monkey. Keeps me on my toes, certainly, especially when I'm trying to do a little bit of this. Can't wait for his dad to finish work and come collect him. Yeah, so a family day out to Trentham later, that's going to be fun. I'm best go giving me purse, I think that's what he's after at the moment. He's always after me purse. I don't know what he thinks is in there. Not much, I can tell you that. I'm going to play a bit of Herman's Hermits, because I'm in a good mood. This will cheer everybody up. I'm into something good.

Yeah, quite like that one. I hope that put you in a good mood as much as it did get put me in a good mood. I'm going to start getting my cup ready for my next cup of tea for 3 o'clock. I'm opening Paul's boxes there, popping a tea bag in there. The kettle also may take a little less time than usual to boil because I've already had a bit of water out of it. Yeah, you got mummy's purse, haven't you? Yeah, that's what he wanted in the end. He's throwing a tantrum now because he's dropped it on the floor and he wants me to pick it up for him. He's sat on the floor next to it. This is my life. So I've got my cup there ready and I don't know what he's doing. That's all I can hear in the background. I nipped to a well-known hardware store yesterday and I bought a pad of sticky notes. And I don't know if you remember your grandparents' sort of telephone book that they used to have, a little pad that they wrote all everyone's phone numbers down in next to their corded phone. It was awful, wasn't it, them days? It's similar to that. It looks like that. It's also patterned similarly as well. I can't even say that word, can I, very well? Similarly. Maybe we should do some English speaking, never mind French speaking. Yeah. So I bought one of them, and it's a good job I did, really, because I've been jotting notes down while I'm in the studio. So I did my French speaking. I've got my quizzes written on a post-it note. I've got me old-fashioned names were on post-it notes, so I've just got post-it notes stuck around the desk. It's a good job no one else is in straight after me, so I've got a bit of time to tidy up. But I do have to go quite rather quickly. I have lined some tracks up that Paul would sort of play. I've tried to keep it a bit more upbeat than Paul, but don't tell him that I said that. I'm going to play you a bit of The Animals. This is House of the Rising Sun, and you need to activate your kettles. What, just at the end of this one.

0: and activate your kettles now.
1: Prime Minister Andy Burnham says the Duke and Duchess of Sussex's planned return to Britain is a private matter. His response came after being asked whether the government would pay for their security. Meanwhile, Royal Observer correspondent Josh Ron speculates on the reasons behind the couple's return.
2: It seems on the surface that their commercial adventures in Hollywood haven't necessarily gone to plan. Their Netflix deal downgraded to a first look. Their Spotify deal terminated.
1: Flytippers will be forced to pay for the clean-up when they dump waste illegally. That's what Andy Burnham said. The Prime Minister made the announcement as he laid out plans to crack down on waste crime, vowing that the days of criminal gangs making easy money from dumping waste are over. A teenage boy has been arrested on suspicion of offences including violent disorder. It's after homes thought to be housing asylum seekers were targeted in Thetford earlier this month. And Max Verstappen has put to an end speculation over his Formula One future. He signed a new long-term contract with Red Bull. That's the latest from Radio News Hub. I'm Tanita Sim.
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0: Showers will mostly fade, though some may persist near coasts. Elsewhere, variable cloud and clear spells are expected. Temperatures are cooler than recent nights, lows of 8 degrees Celsius.
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2: Yeah, and during that break, my kettle did boil a bit prematurely. Mister. He's a very wiggly boy. And what are you doing, Kate? Mr. Monkey Man, right? He's climbing all over me as as I try and find the song that I was supposed to play. I've actually lost it. I might have already played it by accident. So I'm going to find another one. Oh, Mr. Monkey Man. I think I did already play on it. I did. So it's gone well, isn't it? This was while I was sorting the baby out. It played. So I'll play a different one instead. Let's play one I've never heard before, just to be a bit different. You are getting too heavy for Mummy to climb. You can't climb on me. No. And I'll play this, and I'm going to get the cups, my cups ready. But I also got some noodles. That's my noodle tub. They're teriyaki chicken. Big, sober, wok-style noodles. So they're in a big tub. I'm hoping I've got enough water in the kettle, actually, because I wasn't planning on having... I didn't fill it up too much like Paul does. I'm going to start this song while I go and try and sort this out, because I don't want... that's it. Just chuck it down, mate. That's my biscuits. It's also making me biscuits now, so... I'm just going to get on with this, and I don't want to do the live pouring too live, because I need to put the baby down, so I'll pop him in his pram, and then we'll see where we go from there, shall we?

So I am going to move the mic a little bit closer. And pour one cup. And then hopefully I have enough for my noodles. I don't have any biscuits anymore because someone's just stolen them. Neil's not going to be happy. I've just got dried noodle bits in the mixing desk. But we don't tell him. We just fish that out and don't tell him that bit. Although I might need some more water for my noodles. Because now that I've got a cup of tea, I don't actually have enough water. So I'm going to go refill the kettle and see where we go.

That's a rather good song, wasn't it? It's very uplifting. Sunshine on a Rainy Day by Zoe. And it's a bit more modern as well. It's 1991. It was really good. I enjoyed that one. I can smell my noodles cooking, even though it's only got half the water in that it should do. I've just seen a new person in the building. That was a shock. Never seen them before. Probably looking at some of the rooms, because here at Bank House, in the heart of Leek, they've got several different rooms that they have to offer. There's already some businesses already in here, including ourselves, but there's also other rooms to rent too. So if you're looking for a business venture and a room to operate from, get in touch with Ashley downstairs from Bank House, because there might be a room for you. And I did forget about that, actually. She did mention it to me earlier, and because I was too busy with the baby, I forgot. Mummy forgot, didn't she? She is smiling at these lights going up and down, up and down. He's finding it hilarious. And the sound to my left is the sound of a boiling kettle. Will you stop headbutting me, please? Thank you. Give me a daggered look. So that's the sound of a boiling kettle, and I've got my cup of tea, and I might need to add a bit more water to that, because I did try to save some for my noodles. Oh gosh, you're a climby boy today, aren't you? He's a very snuggly and climby boy. Keeping me on my toes. That's okay, because this fills some time, doesn't it, talking about my baby. He's so cute, he's sticking his tongue out at me. Which is something his dad's taught him to do, which I'm not impressed with. He's being cheeky. He's a cheeky boy now. Oh, he's a tidy boy. This is why you should stay asleep, so Mummy can do a show and you have a big nap. Yeah. Oh. And he's a bit big. He's a bit big for his age. He's 7 months. He's over 2 foot already. And he's 22 pounds. And he's just very big. Almost half of Mummy's height, because I'm not very tall at all. And he is a struggle when he starts throwing himself around in my arms and I'm trying to do stuff. Oh, the kettle is almost boiled. It has almost reached its crescendo. I can't even say that, Paul. Crescendo. Yeah, sounds posh, that, doesn't it? Ready? Oh, it's bubbling. So come on, hold on. It's, gosh, it always seems to take forever when I start the hold-ons. Oh, it's bubbling. Oh, there it goes.

0: the Hollies there on the carousel, 1967. I've got my biscuits and my cup of tea. Oh, I've got vanilla flavour biscuits today. What are you doing? Because you look like you're up to no good. Very distracted today, aren't I? I've got my noodles ready. They smell really nice. But I'm going to let them cool for a little bit. Because if I do have to pick somebody up halfway through eating them, I'd rather them be a little bit more cooler. So, I'm going to give you some time tunnel trivia. If I can find the right button to press.
1: Two American scientists are lost in the swirling maze of past and future ages during the first experiments on America's greatest and most secret project, the time tunnel. Tony Newman and Doug Phillips now tumble helplessly toward a new fantastic adventure somewhere along the infinite corridors of time.
0: And today's time tunnel trivia is sponsored by the 60s. Yeah. So, which famous British rock band led... Oh, let me find the... Oh, just be quiet while I do this. Led the massive British invasion of the US music charts starting in 1964. What was the name of the Apollo lunar module that landed on the moon in July 1969? And again, which 1960s band recorded the classic track House of the Rising Sun in 1964? And you may remember that I did play earlier on. But if you do know the answers to the question, contact us.
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1: Back with my noodle slip, teriyaki flavoured. I have got baby in one arm, but they are cool enough to slurp now. I'm going to turn my mic up a little bit just so you can hear this, seeing as I'm doing everything one-handed. Ready? Mmm. Those are rather good. Mmm. Slightly sweet. Slightly salty. I got a bit of a chew to the noodles themselves. A bit springy, very nice. Somebody else also wants some of these, but he can't because of the salt content. But he may grab the pot in a moment. Mmm. They're rather good. They seem to have pieces of carrot and I think cabbage and onion. And just, excuse me. It's looking rather cross at my biscuits more than anything, which you may get a little bit of filling of in a moment. Mummy's got to finish her noodles first, and I'm going to have another slurp of these. Mmm. Rather big mouthful that was. And a bit hard to chew when you take a big mouthful. I might have actually swallowed most of that whole. And I have my cup of tea here. Keep you away from it. It is cooler. But and we have the vanilla flavoured biscuits. Now, pick up your biscuit of choice. Oh, no. And roll them around your fingers a little bit. And then put them in your orifice of choice. I'm going to be picking the mouth today. And bite down. What? Why? But try not to bite down the first time. It's normally something I can't do. Because if it's in my mouth, I've got to eat it. And pick up your cup of tea. This is hard, 100. And take a slurp. And what you will realise is that the tea and the hot beverage melts away the inner cream filling and releases an orgy of flavour. An absolute orgy of flavour. Is that funny? Yeah. And while you're having a chomp and a slurp, and I'm having a double slurp today of tea and noodles and biscuits. We also need a little bit of Cliff Richard to sing along to. Now, this is the only one that I could find. So, whoever's having a good day today and you need some... Oh, no, not that one, missed it. And if you need to say congratulations to someone, this is the song for you. I know a lot of people have had their results from university and so forth the past couple of weeks. So this one's for you. No matter how well you did, you tried your best. This is Cliff Richard with Congratulations.

Yeah. And now that we've been refreshed with tea, noodles and biscuits, mostly biscuits, I'm going to give you the answers to the trivia we did. A couple of people have actually messaged in. Jane and Sarah have both got them all right. John is one off and Heather is also one off. So let's get on with it. The first question, which famous British rock band led the massive British invasion of the US music charts starting in 1964? That was, of course, the Beatles. Everyone got that one. This is the one that threw most people. It was, what was the name of the Apollo lunar module that landed on the moon in July of 1969? A lot of people said Apollo. Not, and I mean, that was the name of the overall thing, but no, the module itself was called Eagle. A few people off that one. Oh, and we're standing up again. Oh, we missed it. And then the third and final question, which everyone got right, is which 1960s band recorded the classic track House of the Rising Sun, also in 1964? And that, of course, is The Animals. Can you just stop wiggling? You're a fidget bum today, mister. More time trouble. This is what happens when a baby's trying to bounce on your knee. More time trivia questions. Soon. I'll say soon because whenever Paul's back, it is. Bit of Soul Man, Sam and Dave.

It's a rather good tune, that one, isn't it? I've still got some noodles left that I'm slurping. A mouthful there. Although I may have to clean this desk ready for Tansy to come in later on. Because eating one-handed and drinking tea one-handed didn't go quite as to plan as I thought it might. To be honest, I didn't have much expectations anyway. My microphone is rather high. There we go. Can you hear me now? Yeah, so I might have to clean the desk up because noodles have gone everywhere and I'm probably going to get in trouble from Neil, who says, you're not supposed to eat around the desk. Well, it's a bit late now. He messaged me not long ago, actually. Every Thursday we have a fire alarm test in our building, and that has gone off already this morning. And just as I got to the studio earlier, he messaged me saying, oh, the fire alarm's going off in the building and no one knows why. I'm like, that's usually a sign to evacuate if no one knows why the fire alarm's going off, isn't it? And instead of evacuating, they were still trying to work out what zone it was flashing up on the alarm. I do not recommend that. Evacuate. They did eventually, and they are allowed back in the building now. But yes, silly sausage boy asshole told him, get out the building. If it's flashing up, you get out. So we live in a block of flats. You don't know where that fire is. You can't work out the zones. Don't waste time figuring it out. Just get out. That's my advice anyway. And I think my advice is pretty solid. Shall I have a bit of tremolos? Here comes my baby. Which reminds me, what is he doing? 1967.

a cheery tune, that one, isn't it? It's quite nice. I like that one. And yeah, the Tremolo, 1967. Ooh, I've got quite a few in my list today that I want to get all in. But I don't think I'm actually going to have time, so I may end up leaving something running over. To cover for Paul, who's not doing his troubadour today, but I cannot stay and do that one, unfortunately. Yes, disappearing off to Trenton. If this little man stops being a monkey moo, that is. Yes, you. He's having a bit of a wobbly. Just because I didn't share my noodles, but he has his own food. Oh, bless him. He's always hungry, aren't you, mister? Because you're a growing lad. Yeah. So, we've still got calculator numbers coming up. Oh, what are you doing? He's moving my hand away from the desk, so I'm not allowed to slide you any songs up, apparently. Can I have my fingers back? And we got to put music on for people to listen to. He's been a very inquisitive little man. I think he actually wants to use the desk himself, although I don't think that would sit well with people if it got broken. Oh, the microphone's miles away and I want it. He just wants everything that mummy uses, don't ya? You babsy. Hi. He's a beautiful boy. Yeah. Would you like a bit of Paul Young? This is Love Is In The Air.

0: It's quite a long one, that one, isn't it? Yeah. Miss You, 1978 for the Rolling Stones. I do rather like that one. It's quite a long outro as well. Someone's decided to lie down and shout about it. He can't sit up himself. I'll be back in a minute with your calculator numbers.
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0: It is indeed. I've just been tidying up the desk a little bit, ready for Tansy coming in. To you too. Calculator numbers time. That's if this calculator actually works. I don't know what my child is doing. He's just looking at me making noise. He's not even crying. So, numbers today are going to be 6, 8, 7, 5, point. Got to put the decimal point in there. 3, 6, 5, 9. And then so that's 6875.3659. And we do division button, because we don't do anything other than that, because it's a bit boring. And we're going to do 1, 3, 2, 4, 8. Oh, I've gone a bit ahead of myself there. I forgot to put a decimal in. 5, 6, 9. So there's a decimal after the 8 and before the 5. So it's 1, 3, 2, 4, 8, 0.569. So I'm going to be out of skew today, and that gives us 0.5. The full number is 0.51895515. That's probably because I put the decimal in the wrong place, because I'm distracted and I want to go pick him up again, because he keeps you keep lying yourself down. I best go and sort that out. This is Blue Moon by Shanana.

0: The Who there was Substitute from 19... Well, I've got two years on that, 1966 and 1986, so...
1: Was it re-released?
0: That would be why there's two different dates on there then. I'm going to play this one for Paul. This is The Shadows, Let Me Be The One, because he likes a bit of The Shad.

Absolutely. The shadows there. Groovy, as Paul has messaged in, because he's a bit like that. even Neil's laughing at that one. Go and leave you with a bit of Wombles, because I can't, and he's not here. Nobody's here to stop me. He is, but he's not going to. I'm going to play Super Womble, because it's a Super Womble. I don't actually know how this song goes, but I don't care, because I'm playing it. And this will be the last song for me. And I will be back another day, probably. So I'll be back on Monday for sure.

0: Prime Minister Andy Burnham says the Duke and Duchess of Sussex's planned return to Britain's a private matter. His response came after being asked whether the government would pay for their security. Meanwhile, Royal Observer correspondent Josh Ron speculates on the reasons behind the couple's return.
1: Maybe it can seem on the surface that their commercial adventures in Hollywood haven't necessarily gone to plan. Their Netflix deal downgraded to a first look. Meghan's With Love lifestyle series on Netflix cancelled after two seasons.
0: The proportion of GCSE entries getting the top grades has increased compared with last year. However, the share achieving a decent pass has fallen back to pre-pandemic levels. Work's underway to remove a derailed train from the track in East Sussex after an incident that injured 30 people. Rail buses confirmed the line will reopen in September. And Max Verstappen's put an end to speculation over his Formula One future by signing a new long-term contract with Red Bull. From Radio News Hub, I'm Trevor Thomas.
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0: showers, which could be especially heavy and thundery with a risk of hail across England and Wales, though tending to clear away late on. Feeling cooler than it has been with lows of 30.
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to show it can't be spring, and I ought to know until I hear him singing, "Hello, hello, I'm here again." A flower in his battered old hat, and a smile for every doggy and cat, and children get the friendliest pat of all.

Papa Piccolino. He has the cutest little monkey to collect the lira. But one day, Papa Piccolino was very sad. He lost his concertina, and he couldn't find it anywhere. And there was no music, and everyone was very unhappy. But the little monkey found it for him and gave it back to Papa Piccolino. And now everybody is happy again.

0: Prime Minister Andy Burnham says the Duke and Duchess of Sussex's planned return to Britain's a private matter. His response has come after being asked whether the government would pay for their security. Josh Ron from the Royal Observer says the pair might not have a welcome reception.
1: Of course, there was a scene where Meghan almost mocked the heritage of the royal family to a certain extent by mocking the curtsy. I think a lot of the British public took that very deeply and were very hurt by that. So whether the British public can, you know, reconcile with that and forgive them at large, I think that remains to be seen. I think that's the big question going forward.
0: The proportion of GCSE entries getting the top grades has increased compared with last year. However, the share achieving a decent pass has fallen back to pre-pandemic levels. And Theo James says he's too old to be the next James Bond. The White Lotus star has been one of several names linked to the part after Daniel Craig stood down following his last Bond film, No Time to Die. From Radio News Hub, I'm Trevor Thomas.
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0: showers, which could be especially heavy and thundery with a risk of hail across England and Wales, though tending to clear away late on. Feeling cooler than it has been with lows of 30.
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2: It is indeed. It is Thursday afternoon, or evening, I should say. It's 5 o'clock, and I'll be with you until 7 today. Now, the theme I've decided for the show is shoes. I was sitting around at home last night thinking it was Tuesday, and I casually said to Martin as he walked through the room, oh, it's Wednesday, I don't have to... Well, it's Tuesday today. I don't have to do any planning until Wednesday. This is great. I've not really thought about what the theme's going to be for Thursday. And he went, Tansy, it's Wednesday. You've got your show tomorrow. I thought, okay, right. I need to actually think of a theme now. I've just put it out of my head all week and I've not been paying attention. So after a five-minute conversation, we thought shoes. We narrowed it down to shoes. That's how we got there. It's organic. It's organic how these things happen. I've got loads of shoe songs for you today on the shoe show. I have to talk really carefully because I'm going to get you to try that yourself. Try saying shoe show really quick and you'll see how difficult that is. There is an English language term for that kind of pronunciation, but I've not taught English language for a few months now and that knowledge has gone out the window, not that you need to know. But I have a lot of shoe songs lined up for you. Some of them surprised me, actually, although it was good to see Lee Hazelwood again. He seems to get on to the Thursday-themed show every week, except the black theme. I don't think I had a song when I did black. No, he didn't have a song for that, but he's had a song every other show this week. What? Every other themed show. It's hard. I'm struggling already with this shh-shh stuff. Johnny Cash also makes an appearance, which is good. He seems to get a song in every Thursday as well. But there are some other people and a few less well-known people. I've got a nice 60s garage band, actually, I've never heard of. So they're on there as well. But every song is going to be titled with shoe or boots or that kind of thing. Or the song itself is going to mention shoes. Or, as I said, in a couple of cases, some of the band even have a reference to shoes in their names. But we're going to start off with the most classic shoe songs. I mean, if I said to you, name a song about shoes, you would probably say Blue Suede Shoes. And you're correct. That is going to be on the show. I wanted to get the Residents version, but surprisingly, I didn't have that. So you're going to get the traditional Elvis Presley version, but the Elvis Presley version wasn't the original. The original was by Carl Perkins. So Carl Perkins has another shoe song, and it's this one. It's called Pointed Toe Shoes, and I didn't know this song, so this is going to be a discovery for me. Let's kick off the show with a bit of Carl Perkins.
3: Well, there's a brand new star going round, a hypnotizer, cats in town, living in a walking dream.

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I say

0: Nice little way to start the show, I think. We had Carl Perkins with pointed toe shoes, and I could imagine the Cramps doing that, actually. Although they can't now, because they don't exist anymore, do they? But you can imagine. You can imagine. In between, of course, I had Elvis with blue suede shoes, and everyone has done a version of that song, but I'll stick to the Elvis version because people love it, don't they? After, we had Tommy Tucker and high-heeled sneakers, which, when I was thinking of songs to play for this theme, that was one of the first ones I thought of, so I'm glad that I've managed to squeeze that in. Now, thinking of some of the best shoes I've ever owned, I think I'd have to say I once owned a pair of electric blue velvet Chelsea boots with a nice little Cuban heel. They were great. I loved them. I remember one of my art school friends had the exact same shoes and I was admiring them, and she told me where to get a pair, so we had the same shoes, which was a bit silly. I had them for quite a while until they fell apart. They were brilliant. They lasted me quite a few years. I wish I still had them. And another pair of shoes I quite liked was a pair of metallic silver Doc Martens, and I had them for a few years. Unfortunately, they never really fit. They were always slightly too small. And they were secondhand, so I got them not cheap, but I got them, you know, relatively cheaply. And they were always a little bit too small, and I was pinching and squeezing my way into them. Not in a horrible, horrific kind of way, but just enough that after a while your feet would rub and your toes would kind of do that annoying, rubby thing against the front of the shoe to the point where it was like sandpaper. That did get a bit annoying. But I had them for quite a while, and I remember wearing them to a music festival in Glasgow with my auntie Pat. She wanted to see Paolo Nutini and Grace Jones, so we went out to Bella Houston Park, and it was a quagmire. It was just sticky mud everywhere. It had been raining that day, and they got absolutely filthy, and it took ages to get the dirt off them. I had mud on them for quite a few years. Eventually, I cleaned them off. But I got rid of them when I moved to London. In about 2020, I got rid of them, I think, or sometime during lockdown. I just got sick of wearing them, I think. And one of my best friends in Australia used to tease me every time I wore them and called them my moon boots or my space boots. And she was right. Looking back on it, they were a bit weird as far as Doc Martens go. They did look a bit funny, but I loved them. Don't care. They're probably my two favourite pairs of shoes, if I have to really think about it. I've not owned a lot of shoes in my life, looking back on it, but not as much as some people. But if I had to pick two favourites, that's what I'd go for. Right, I need to move on with the adverts now. Already 15 minutes into the show, so thank you very much for tuning in if you have tuned in. If you haven't, and you've just tuned in, this is Aurelia's Jukebox. This is our themed shoe show this Thursday. I'll be back after the short advert, though, with some more shoe songs. Don't go very far from your radio.
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1: Right, so I have to admit, I am getting a little bit nervous doing this show because I'm scared to talk. I don't want to sound like Sean Connery every time I say shoe show. It's making me a little bit nervous, but we'll see how we go. So far, I've been okay. Right, the next few songs I've got lined up for you, though, are quite surprising, actually. When I was researching this show this morning, because I did leave it until this morning, I did think of quite a lot of shoe songs. I have to say that very carefully. Shoe songs. Songs about shoes. There were quite a few that came to my mind. And then I started looking deeper and deeper onto my hard drive. I've got a hard drive that's got loads and loads of songs by loads of different artists on it. And as I went through, I was amazed by how many songs there actually are about shoes by people that you wouldn't expect. This is an example. It's Elmore James. And I wouldn't have thought that Elmore James would have sung about shoes, but he did. He did. He's got a song about muddy shoes, just to make it specific and even more niche than it already is. We've got Elmore James starting off the next bracket with Whose Muddy Shoes?

That was a nice little sweet song there from Alice Cooper, Shoe Salesman, which is from the second Alice Cooper album, which was Easy Action, I think. So from 1970? Yeah. It was from 1970. Starting us off, though, we had Elmore James and Who's Muddy Shoes, followed by John Lee Hooker and No Shoes. So a bit of a bluesy sort of vibe before we moved on to Alice Cooper, which I think worked quite nicely. So, obviously, so far, you know, nearly about 27 minutes into the show, you can see how varied this theme is. Quite interesting so far. I mean, I've got a lot more stuff coming up very soon. Some things a bit weirder than others, and I've got some people that I've never played on the radio before, which is interesting. Somebody who I've played this person once. Once. And she's not very well known, actually. I have been told a little bit about her in the past, who she was, but I'll give you her name. Janice Martin, who, how would you describe her? She was rockabilly. She was a rockabilly and country singer. So we're talking the 1950s. And she was nicknamed the female Elvis for very obvious reasons. She was quite, let's say, raucous on stage. She had her, you know, she had her followers. And there was even, I think there might have even been a possibility of her and Elvis dating at one point. I don't know how serious that was, or if actually it happened rather than being just a rumour. But it was thrown out there, I think. And her recording career kind of took a bit of a slump when she got married. She got married twice, but her second marriage was the one that ended her music career. Her second husband told her to quit music, and that was it. She kind of faded into obscurity, but not on this show. Not on this show. I'm going to play her song, Barefoot Baby. Now, you're going to say, Tansy, where's the shoes in this? She mentioned shoes, so don't worry. And I'm going to say that feet is not really shoey enough for this show. But if the song mentions shoes, I'm going to take it. So we're going to start the next segment off with Janice Martin and Barefoot Baby.

0: That was Hank Williams, the third. Not the original, not the second, the third. And If the Shoe Fits. And if it has a shoe, it fits the theme, so that went in there. Starting us off, I had Janis Martin with Barefoot Baby, followed by Dodie Stevens and Pink Shoelaces, which is a song I kind of hate. I've got a bit of a love-hate relationship with that song. It's one of those kind of guilty pleasures. You just think, I can't listen to this, I can't play. And then it starts playing and you go, oh, this is kind of fun. It's all right. It made me think, though, of a time in my rebellious teenage years. And you're going to get an idea of how rebellious I was as a teenager. So I was about, I think, 16. Maybe I was slightly younger. I can't quite remember. But, of course, we wore school uniforms, as you do, and our school uniforms were very strict. And we had a season of our high school coordinators and teachers patrolling through every single classroom, from the lowest years up to the highest, and checking everyone's uniform right down to your socks. If you didn't have the school-issue socks, you were in trouble. And I don't know why this was. There must have been some kind of, I don't know, some kind of rebellion going on that I wasn't aware of with the school uniforms, but everything was being checked. Your shoes, your socks, everything, right? And I remember one day I turned up and I happened to be wearing white socks. And I got in trouble. I remember the coordinator asking me why I had white socks, and I said, well, my navy blue school issue socks are all in the wash. And of course, they threatened me with a detention. Didn't give it to me because I argued my way out of it. And then I thought, you know what, this is ridiculous. And I went out shopping with my dad and my sister that Thursday, and I noticed a pair of rainbow shoelaces. And I thought, ah, that will be interesting. That will bring a bit of colour and individualism to my school uniform. And so, of course, I asked my father to purchase these rainbow shoelaces for me and very diligently threaded them into the holes in my school issue black leather loafers, I guess you'd call them, and turned up the next day at school with these rainbow shoelaces. And the following week, when the teachers and the coordinators did their inspections again, they got us all to line up, as they always did, line up in the classroom and everyone stand there. And of course, I used to wear trousers. I didn't like wearing the school issue skirts. So they got round to me and said, right, we want to see that you've sorted out your socks, young lady. So pull up your trousers. And I pulled up my trousers and they saw that I had the right socks, but the wrong shoelaces. And that was enough for them. They sent me to detention for wearing rainbow shoelaces. And that was the extent of my naughtiness in high school. It's pretty bad. It's bad, isn't it? I know. Yeah, I was a naughty, naughty school child. I really was. Memories. Oh, I've just realised I have a message here from Mel, who is listening in. Hello. Hello, Mel. And she's enjoying the show so far. I like her description of John Lee Hooker. She says that it always gives you the kind of eerie mood. It kind of chases you into a smoky room, which I agree. I agree entirely. And you were surprised by the Alice Cooper track, which I'm glad you were, because that was what I was hoping. That it's not kind of the track that most people think of when they hear Alice Cooper, is it? And it's nice. It has a nice kind of gentle, slightly psychedelic vibe, which I quite liked. And no, Mel, you're not being an interloper. You're allowed to listen to Leak Radio even though you're outside of Leak. I've got family in Australia that listen to it. So, you know, you're not as far away as them. So don't worry. So for anyone else who's tuning in to the show, I'm just going to remind you that I am on Thursdays from 5 until 7 and Fridays 5 till 7. Thursday's my theme show. Friday's just a free-for-all where I play any old stuff that I just feel like listening to on the day, which could be Captain Beefheart, it could be classical music, it could be 50s rock and roll. I don't know. It just depends what I feel like when I wake up in the morning. Right, looking at the time, perfect. We've got 5 minutes until the ad break, so I can squeeze in this next song, I think. But I think that last set of songs I would consider to be rather silly, a bit jokey. I'm going to start playing you some serious music now, and I'm going to start the seriousness off with this. It's called Floppy Boot Stomp, and it's by a man and a band called Captain Beefheart and his magic band.
1: The floppy boots stomp down to the ground. The farmer screamed and blew the sky off the mountains. Eye sockets looked down on the chessboard nose. And the sun dropped down and the moon ran off. His heels and elbows pale as chalk. And all the comets collided and blew to dust. For fear they'd be seen. And the sky turned white in the middle of the night. And the sky turned white in the middle of the night.

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Does you know the devil's show showed, and he broke off his horns and he fiddled him down the road through the fog. And the farmer's floppy boot stormed down.

Hardly kicked and the fire leaped and licked. And when the boot came up, the fire went out. And hell was just an ice cube melting off in the ground. The boat caught down, what a do the hood do ho down. And the boat caught down, what a do the hood do the devil down. And the boat caught down, what a do the hood do the devil down. Through the fog, huddled in the hollows, standing at the crossroads, was that bummed up, bandaged, broken bum that fell into the wrong circle. He had a soul red tail that once went red, now was pale. He fooled five thumb, he was summoned up from hell, booted down the spell. By a square dancing farmer, by a square dancing

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6: 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Right, what are we? Oh, we're getting up to 6:15 already. It's been 45 minutes and I've been on air. So, what have I got lined up for you next? Actually, no, before I do that, I need to remind you what you were listening to before. You had the lovely, lovely Captain Beefheart and his magic band with Floppy Boot Stomp. And I was quite disturbed when I was putting the show together. Well, disturbed is maybe too strong a word, but when I was getting the show together and I was looking up songs, I remembered that Captain Beefheart did a song called Big Black Baby Shoes, and I thought, damn it, I played that on the black-themed show, I can't play it again. But luckily, he had his boots song. So, happy, happy days. Captain Beefheart seems to get a lot of play on these themed shows, which is surprising. A man with a song for every occasion, which is a bit worrying. Another person who's on the show now, and it's a bit worrying, is Frank Zappa and the mother of inventions, mothers of invention, I should say. Frank Zappa, he's someone I can take or leave, really. But this song is good. This song I like. Of course, it's about shoes. What kind of shoes, do you say? Brown shoes. What's the significance of brown shoes? Frank's going to have to tell you. It takes him 7.5 minutes to do it, but he's very erudite. He's very thorough. And by the end of it, you'll know why brown shoes just don't make it.

0: If she were my daughter, I'd...
1: What would you do, Daddy?
0: If she were my daughter, I'd...
1: What would you do, Daddy?
0: If she were...

0: Duke of Sussex says he plans to reconcile with his family, including the Spencers, when he and the Duchess return to the UK. Josh Ron from the Royal Observer says the pair might not have a welcome reception.
1: Of course, there is going to be a major stumbling block. We know that Prince Harry and Prince William are still estranged. They're still not speaking. Prince William takes a rather dim view of the damage, as has been reported, when it comes to his own brother. And the damage that they've caused to the institution through their antics.
0: The proportion of GCSE entries getting top grades has increased compared with last year. However, the share achieving a decent pass has fallen back to pre-pandemic levels. And Theo James says he's too old to be the next James Bond. The White Lotus stars being one of several names linked to the role after Daniel Craig stood down following his last Bond film, No Time to Die. That's the latest. From Radio News Hub, I'm Trevor Thomas.
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0: Showers will fade, though some may persist near the coast. There'll be less of them during daytime tomorrow, though still some downpours in the west and the south. Temperatures ranging from 18 to 21.
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2: Yes, I'm back after that short little news break there. But before the news, what did I play you? I played you The Cramps with Dames, Booze, Chains and Boots. No mentions of boots in the song, I think, but it's in the title, so it fits. It fits the theme. And before that, we had Frank Zappa and Brown Shoes Don't Make It. Have you figured out why yet? No, I haven't either. Don't worry. I still don't know why. But, you know. We have to leave that and move forward with our life, don't we? Moving forward, we're going to look at Mr. Pop, or as the world knows him, Iggy Pop, with a little song about shoes. He had two songs, actually, I found about shoes, but I'm going to go for this one because it's... I didn't think it was the most obvious choice. But before we play the next song, though, I was looking up shoe facts because I started thinking of Imelda Marcos. Don't ask me why. I've no idea why. But I discovered that the most expensive pair of shoes in the world ever sold were the ruby slippers from The Wizard of Oz. Now, I think there was more than one pair of ruby slippers that were used in the actual film, so I'm not sure which one it is. I mean, not that, you know, surely you don't care, do you? I mean, it's, they all look the same on screen when you watch the film, don't they? But apparently they were sold at auction recently for a crazy amount of money. Absolutely crazy. I don't think there are any real rubies in those slippers. I think they're just sequins. Maybe I'm wrong, but can you guess how expensive they were? Mad. They were sold for $28 million. Think about that. $28 million for a pair of shoes. I know they're famous shoes, but they're still shoes. Okay? Shoes shouldn't be that expensive. I should know. I go through a few pairs of shoes having flat feet myself. I tend to wear my feet and my shoes right down. Ridiculous. Okay, let's not panic. Let's not panic. Let's get back to Iggy Pop. And the song we're going to have from Mr. Pop this evening is a lovely, sweet song called Shoe Shine Girl. That was hard to say. Shoe Shine. Shoe Shine. Shoe Shine Girl. Here we go. Hold on to your hats.

0: That was Mr. Morality himself. That was Johnny Cash. And I Got Shoes. I'd never heard that song until today, and I played it to myself to make sure there was no swearing. No, I played it to myself to make sure it wasn't too religious and boring, and it's turned out to be a bit more of a religious song, but it reminds me of a song called All God's Children, which Judy Garland did a version of. So as soon as that song started, I thought, this reminds me of that Judy Garland song, which is quite strange. It's a take on that theme, I guess. But starting us off, we had Iggy Pop with Shoeshine Girl. Try that again. Shoeshine. Shoeshine Girl. It's hard to say this. The shoe show, the shoe shine. That alliterative sound, it's very annoying. And in between, we had Lee Hazelwood's version of These Boots Were Made for Walking. And of course, you're all sitting there going, why didn't you play the Nancy Sinatra version? Because you've heard it a million times. And Lee Hazelwood actually wrote the song. He's the guy that came up with the idea. And of course, loads of people have covered it. Megadeth have covered it. Billy Ray Cyrus, Jessica Simpson. Everyone's had a go at it. Even the Boys Next Door, Nick Cave's first punk band, gave it a shot. And it was apparently Roland S. Howard who gave him the idea because he loved Lee Hazelwood. But I was reading a little bit about the song. Of course, it was a number one, as Lee Hazelwood tells you in the song. Number one hit. But originally, he wanted to sing it. And Frank Sinatra actually talked him out of it by saying, well, it's going to sound a little bit harsh and abusive. The lyrics are going to sound a bit harsh and abusive coming from a man. It's the perfect song for a little girl to sing. Bit patronizing, but Nancy made her own, didn't she? So, you know, it worked. It worked. So I thought I'd play you the Lee Hazelwood version, since it's probably the version that people never really listen to, or hardly ever listen to. Speaking of listening, you are listening to Rebellious Jukebox here on Leak Radio. I am Tansy, if you didn't know me. And if you're tuning in and you're enjoying the show, thank you very much. Of course, Thursday is a themed show, as I've mentioned. And if anyone has ideas for themes for future shows, hit me up, as the kids say. Contact me. You can go to the Leak Radio email. So that's studio@leakradio.co.uk. You can send a text or WhatsApp during the show, and that's for any of my shows, by the way. 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Or if you have me on social media, that's my Facebook or my Instagram, go there, send me a message, send me a request, or send me a suggestion for a theme, and I'll see what I can do. I will be very willing to play the songs that you suggest, even if you might think it doesn't suit my themes or my taste in music. Doesn't matter. I've played some weird stuff on here that I would never, never play. I say weird. I don't mean weird. I don't say your requests are weird. Okay? Don't take that personally. Don't write me angry letters. I'm just saying, sometimes people suggest songs that I wouldn't naturally go for, and often I am surprised. I'm surprised by your requests. So send me your requests. I will play them if I have them. I will do my very best. Speaking of doing my very best, I need to play the quarter past the hour adverts. So they only go for 1 minute and 55 seconds. I will be back with you after this very, very short break. Don't go anywhere.
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P

go, Adamant and Goody Two Shoes. I've not heard that song for absolutely ages. Gosh, I can't remember the last time I heard that. But it was good. Shoe related, Goody Two Shoes fills the void. Another song that fills the void is Sham 69 and Hersham Boys. And I was reading a bit about Hersham because I didn't really know exactly where it was. And I found out something interesting about Hersham. It's not shoe related, but apparently Hersham is the home to Britain's largest colony of parakeets. I'm guessing they mean... my source is Wikipedia, by the way. It shows you how reliable that is. I'm guessing it means the green ring-necked parakeets. I don't know how true that would be now, because I know Manchester's now got them. So, interesting. If anyone goes to Hersham, please, can you let me know how many parakeets you've noticed? And keep a tally. I want you to count them. Keep a tally. Give me the number when you come back. Thank you. I don't care how long it takes you. Just whoever's going to Hersham next, let me know. After that, we had the New York Dolls. New York, not being very close to Hersham, of course. And Puss in Boots. Because cats wear boots. They do. Just like ants wear boots. Another group that don't wear boots are the Blue Orchids. This is a cover by Blue Orchids. It's a cover of a song by the Growlers originally. I don't have the Growlers version, I've only got the Blue Orchids version, so I'm sorry. Now, this was recorded before I joined the band, however, I did get the chance to play this live quite a few times, and I do love playing this live. It's a great song. I love the Growlers, and I love Blue Orchids' cover of this. So this is going to be nice to play this. This is Blue Orchids doing their cover version of the Growlers' song Pavement and the Boots.

Bobby Dylan with Boots of Spanish Leather. Starting us off in that little bracket, we had the Blue Orchids with Pavement and the Boot, which was a cover by the Growlers, and it's featured on the album The Magical Record of Blue Orchids. And I remember playing that quite a lot on my Australian radio show back in 2016 and 2019. So back then I used to play it quite a lot before I left Australia. In between though, we had the Beatles and Old Brown Shoe, which is not one of my favourite Beatles songs, but it was written by George Harrison, so that means something. And it was never actually featured on an album. It was the B-side to the Ballad of John and Yoko, surprisingly. So that's an interesting combination of songs. Poor old George getting the B-side again. But reading about the song and his thoughts behind it, apparently he actually composed it on a piano rather than a guitar. So he didn't really play guitar, but he was messing around with the guitar and playing with these kind of opposing chord structures and things like that. And he said he wanted the song to be about duality. So what George says is that, "I started the chord sequence on the piano, which I don't really play, and then began writing ideas for the words from various opposites. For example, I want a love that's right, but right is only half of what's wrong. Again, it's the duality of things. Yes, no, up, down, left, right. Right, wrong, etc." That's what George said in 1980 when he was asked about the song. So there you go. I have a different appreciation for that song now. Now I've learnt a bit about it. There you go. So, to continue on our shoe theme, because I've got loads of songs, I've only got 15 minutes and I don't think I'm going to get through all of them. I'm going to have to save a couple of songs for tomorrow. But the next one, I'm going to go back in time. We've been all over the place. We've been in the 50s and the 60s, the 70s, a little bit of the 80s, and now we're going to go back to the 50s, and I'm going to play you this song by Eddie Cochran, because I forgot to put it on earlier. And Eddie Cochran, good old Eddie Cochran, died young, unfortunately. And I'm just thinking, this song, I want

But you're wondering to yourself, Tansy, where was the shoe theme in that song? Don't panic. The band was called The Boots. They were a garage band from the 60s, of course, and the song was called Gaby. I don't know whether they're supposed to say Gabby. It's pronounced, well, G-A-B-Y, Gaby. I guess that makes sense. And that was from my version of the legendary Nuggets album. I believe I have the more recent CD update version, which has a lot more stuff on it, which is why I've got that song. Starting off, we had Eddie Cochran and Stockings and Shoes, and I was saying before I played it, I wonder if Sharon Sheely, I'm really struggling with these double SH sounds now, Sharon Sheely, I wonder if she, gosh, I wonder if she wrote the song. She didn't, it was Lyle Gaston. There you go, got it wrong. In between that, we had another song, which you're probably thinking, Tansy, where's the shoe vibe there? And the song was called OK, but the band was called Shoes. So that was fine. That was a band from 1977. You see, you can be very elastic with these themes. It's pretty good. And the next person I'm going to play for you before we race up to top of the hour, because we're getting very close to 7. Will's going to be on after the break with his show, so don't go anywhere, because he's always got a good choice of music. But I'm going to play some Kevin Ayers for you next, because of course he sang a song about blue suede shoes, didn't he? He did indeed. So we're going to start the next set off with Kevin Ayers, and I think the next couple more songs might just get us up to the hour. So we've got Kevin Ayers, followed by my favourite band, The Kinks, one of my two favourite bands. They've got a song about shoes. And of course we've got Traffic, because they sang the most famous shoe song, Hole in My Shoe. So we'll see if we can squeeze them in before top of the hour. But let's start off with Kevin Ayers, just to round up the show today.

Mr. Shoemaker's Daughter by The Kinks, which was an extra track. I don't think it was ever featured on an album, unfortunately, but that was Dave Davies singing that one. And before that we had Kevin Ayers with Stranger in Blue Suede Shoes. And I'm running out of time here, so I'm going to leave you now. Thank you for tuning in. Please come back tomorrow, because I have a show on at 5 again. 5 till 7 will be a different show. But for now, thank you for listening to Rebellious Jukebox, and I leave you all in galoshes.

0: Duke of Sussex says he plans to reconcile with his family, including the Spencers, when he and the Duchess return to the UK. Meantime, a third of the British public are against the Duke and Duchess of Sussex's return, according to a YouGov poll. These people are for the move.
1: It's nice that he's coming home, that the kids have got to see their grandparents and brothers. Yeah, happy to have him home.
2: I think it's good. I think it's a good thing. I think he should, start seeing his brother again and his sister-in-law. And
0: A teenage boy's been arrested on suspicion of offences including violent disorder. It's after homes thought to be housing asylum seekers were targeted in a market town. Norfolk Police says his arrest followed consecutive nights of disorder in Thetford earlier this month. And the proportion of GCSE entries getting top grades has increased compared with last year. However, the share achieving a decent pass has fallen back to pre-pandemic levels. From Radio News Hub, I'm Trevor Thomas.
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0: Showers will fade, though some may persist near the coast. There'll be less of them during daytime tomorrow, though still some downpours in the west and the south. Temperatures ranging from 18 to 21.
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Good evening, everyone. Thanks to Tansy for the last couple of hours, and a reminder that there will be another edition of the Rebellious Jukebox, same time tomorrow. In the meantime, holding fort for the next few hours, or until someone tells me otherwise, it's me, Will Madden. You are listening to A Journey Into Sound on Leak Radio, specialists in obscurity and shenanigans. And more of the former than the latter was the first two. Tonight, the Apollos and Lock Me In Your Heart to kick things off, followed by Herbie Goins and his Nighttimers with a track called Number One In Your Heart, completing an In Your Heart Soul Stomper double. A rarity in general, but especially on a night like this. Plenty more to come, including new ones from Reds, Pinks and Purples, Gilroy Mear, Fontaines DC and many more, and a few old and not as old ones chucked in for good measure, but only and only if I have time, as ever. Before all that, though, is this. Formal Speedwear's debut album, Punch Card, is out on the 11th of September, and they have some tour dates as well, starting on the 25th of October at Green Door Store in Brighton, Oxford, the Bullingdon on the 26th, Bristol, the Crofters Rights on the 28th, the 29th, the Moth Club in London, the 30th, the Deaf Institute in Manchester, Glasgow, 1990 on the 31st, then into November, sorry, the 2nd of November, Yellow Arch Studios in Sheffield, hello Dan, the 3rd District in Liverpool, and Leeds Hyde Park Book Club on the 4th of November. They've also got a very special launch show for the new record at the Underground in Stoke on the 11th of September. That's alongside Christian Music as well. All profits of that go to North Staffordshire RSPCA. So really, really good cause. Get on that. It's on Formal Speedwear's Instagram. It'll be on their website as well. So here's the new single. It's called The Ballad of DCB.

0: That's the Clientele and Bookshop Casanova, and before that was Formal Speedwear's new single, The Ballad of DCB. DCB standing for Hanley Institution Drop City Books, and thus making that a bookshop double. Get off your phones and read more, kids. Later on in the show will be the track The Beatles Could Have Been, or Beatles cover feature, and after that, beyond that, the new and olden feature. 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I'm still going to use the piece of paper because I can't remember them exactly. 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

Squirrel Flower is the moniker of Chicago-based songwriter Ella Williams, and she has a new record out tomorrow. It's called Say a Prayer to the Gods of Getting Going, and it comes through Polyvinyl. An even newer single has already arrived from it, which I'll give a spin to next week, but that one was Not Me. Pia Frost now.

Records new LP is due out next month on Skepwax. It's called Two Steps at a Time, and they have some shows to come starting in September on the 12th at the Oast in Rainham, 13th Brighton Railway Club, the 19th the Queen Charlotte in Ramsgate, Lexington in London on the 20th, Bristol the Croft the 25th, just dropped in Coventry on the 26th, Saturday the 10th of October, a matinee in Sheffield, hello again Dan, November the 6th Leith Depot in Edinburgh, Klondike Bowls Club in Manchester on November the 7th, and finishing off on November the 14th at Ramsgate Music Hall.

The reds, pinks and purples. Now, I meant to get round to playing that last week, but of course I ran out of time. It's from a new EP from Glenn Donaldson, aka Reds, Pinks and Purples. It's billed as a companion piece to recent album Acknowledge Kindness, which came out back in April. It'll be out on the 25th of September, and from it, that was Heaven of Love, slow version. Now, time for a rarity on this show, a themed treble.

0: 3 in a row with one common theme. No, it's not a game show and you don't get any prizes for guessing. First of the three was Aphex Twin and Cornish Acid, then Gweno and the Cornish language Fratlish Hiang Pepeshki, which I believe means from whence that stupid fish came, which is an unbelievably rural name for a song, if you know what I mean. And that's from her 2015 album Idith Olaf. And then lastly, from the late 90s, was Shaq's Cornish Town. Coming up soon is this week's The Track the Beatles Could Have Been. Before all that is this, unfortunately.
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That's a great new one from Northwalian group Kunkusk. It's called Mobius, and they have a show at the Seabright Arms in London on Bank Holiday Sunday, that being the 30th of August. Oliver Cheerer, aka Gilroy Mear, has a new LP out soon on Claypipe Music called Furlongs. It's inspired by the art of Eric Revilius and the chalky landscape of the Sussex Downs. And if this first single is anything to go by, it's going to be beautiful.

Gilroy Mia and Furlongs, one from the new album Furlongs, which, as I said, is due out fairly soon, I think around next month or so. Now it's time for this week's The Track the Beatles Could Have Been. I've already played something from this album before its release last Friday. It's from a collaboration between brothers Chanky and their father, the one and only Jar Wobble. It's called Mystic Liverpool, the Beatles' psychedelic songbook, and features reimaginations of such tracks as I Am the Walrus, Flying, and Norwegian Wood, amongst others. It's interesting and engaging and well worth a listen, and I'm sure there'll be a few more from it featured in this section of the show over the coming weeks and months. But for now, here's their interpretation of a lost classic in the Beatles canon, Inner Light.

0: Prime Minister says the Duke and Duchess of Sussex's planned return to Britain's a private matter. His response came after being asked whether the government would pay for security, as it was revealed the royal couple would be moving back to the UK from the States. Speaking earlier, Andy Burnham's wished Harry and Meghan well.
1: This is a private matter. It's a matter for Harry and for Meghan, and we wish them well in the move that they're making.
0: A con man who claimed he was a Special Forces soldier turned multi-millionaire cancer patient's been jailed for 3 years, 2 months. 35-year-old Joseph Gibson admitted 4 counts of fraud relating to 3 women and 1 man who he conned out of £68,000. And drought could hit parts of the UK again next year if the country has a dry winter, officials and experts have warned. The National Drought Group, which brings together the Met Office, regulators, the government and water companies, said this week's rainfall and cooler temperatures will not make any significant impacts on water scarcity. From Radio News Hub, I'm Trevor Thomas. Hey!

0: Showers will fade, though some may persist near the coast. There'll be less of them during daytime tomorrow, though still some downpours in the west and the south. Temperatures ranging from 18 to 21.
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1: This is a journey into...

evening dub double for the start of the second hour. The Mighty Two, those two being Joe Gibbs and Errol Thompson, with the Babylon 2 rough version of I Stand Accused. Then following that, Roland Alfonso and the Beverly's All-Stars and On The Move. It's a journey into sound on Leak Radio with me, Will Madden. Now, if you want to get in touch with anything to do with tonight's show, you can do. You can email studio@leakradio.co.uk or text or email on the same number. That number being 07394 165844. Almost did it without the piece of paper. Still to come, new ones from Jeffrey Silverstein, Katie Greggs and McLeod, and Mynolia, plus this week's old and new one at the end of the hour as well. Before all that though is the biggest release of the week if you're a sad boy with a Dublin fetish. Fontaines DC have announced details of their fifth studio album. It's to be called Dopamine Chamber and is set for release on the 16th of October. There is shows to be announced fairly soon for the UK, Ireland and the rest of Europe towards the end of the year and into next year as well. But this is the first taste of that latest album. It's called Marianne.

0: Marianne Faithful and Witch's Song for obvious reasons.
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Human Assholes is the name of the forthcoming personal trainer record. It's out in just a couple of weeks now, and I've banged on about it a fair bit on this show, so I won't give you any of their tour dates until the record's out, but there are plenty of shows around the UK and beyond over the coming weeks. Now time for an Oregon double.

Tord Gustafsson Trio and Seattle Song, and before that Jeffrey Silverstein and Portland Works. Jeffrey has a new LP out on the 23rd of next month via Full Time Hobby. It's called Doggone and it includes that track, as well as collaborations with Devendra Banhart and Merle Law. Katie Gregson-McLeod is another one with a new album on the way, her debut as well, and it's called Albatross. It'll be with us in November via Last Recordings on Earth. She has some shows over the next few weeks as well, starting this coming Saturday in Hampstead at So Far Sounds, Wednesday the 26th of August, Brighton Folklore Rooms. These are all with Bonnie Kempley, by the way. Then on the 27th, next Thursday, a week today, the Electric Bar in Comedia in Bath. Then on to the Canopy in Cardiff on the Friday. The Sunday, the 30th of August, Green Note in Camden. The Crescent in York on the 13th of September. On the 14th of September, Rough Trade, Nottingham. Oxford, the Bullingdon on the 15th of September, and on the 16th, rounding off at Arc in Cliftonville in Margate. That's Wednesday the 16th of September. This is Nothing Really Changes.

Katie Gregson McLeod, and Nothing Really Changes. Like I say, that's from the debut album Albatross, which is out in November. Magnolia has recently signed to the full-time Hobby label and has been collaborating on some new music with show favourite Spencer Cullum. This is Run Like Hell.

another one of those that I'm just really shocked I've never played on the show before. Unless I haven't, I've just misremembered, which, let's be honest, is entirely plausible. Simon and Garfunkel and Blues Run the Game from 1965. Before that, a bit more modern, Magnolia and Run Like Hell, a run double, if you like. Coming up at the end of this hour is the new and old and feature. If you want to get in touch with anything to do with tonight's show, you can do. I'm going to read them out from the piece of paper again because I just completely forgot. Studio at leakradio.co.uk for emails 07394 165

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3: This

British Birds have announced their third album. It's coming via the ever-reliable Skepwax Records in October. And it's called Murmurate, Oscillate. From that was Lie Down With Dogs, Stand Up With Fleas. They'll be celebrating the release of the new record with two shows in October, an acoustic one at Rough Trade West in London, and a full band gig at Bootleg Social in Blackpool.

Liverpool. Nev Clay's beautiful record Pear Shape turned 25 years old not so long ago. There is a 25-year anniversary reissue coming soon, I believe. Also, there's plenty of shows around the Northeast, as always, for Nev as well. So if you're that way or fancy a long trek, then do go to his Instagram or Bandcamp pages and you'll be able to see them there. This is Serendipity.

now for now time for this week's Old and New, and this is where I play two songs back to back from the same artist, one new or newish and one a little bit older. This week it's the turn of Westerman. His latest album, A Jackal's Wedding, came out last November via Partisan Records. From that you'll hear the heartachingly beautiful Spring, and before that though, this is from 10 years ago, just his second single release. This is Misanthropy.

0: Duke of Sussex says he plans to reconcile with his family, including the Spencers, when he and the Duchess return to the UK. Meantime, a third of the British public are against the Duke and Duchess of Sussex's return, according to a YouGov poll. These people are for the move.
1: It's nice that he's coming home, that the kids have got to see their grandparents and brothers. Yeah, we're happy to have him home.
2: I think it's good. I think it's a good thing. I think he should, start seeing his brother again and his sister-in-law.
0: A man's been found guilty of murdering his estranged wife after their relationship broke down. Witnesses in Catherine Gardens in Thorpe St Andrew reported hearing screams before finding Mrs Williams lying on the ground with serious injuries. Sentencing will take place next month. And the proportion of GCSE entries getting top grades has increased compared with last year. However, the share achieving a decent pass has fallen back to pre-pandemic levels. The gap in results between boys and girls shrunk again. From Radio News Hub, I'm Trevor Thomas. Hey!

0: Clear spells through the early hours, showers generally less widespread through daytime, although thundery outbreaks possible in the south and west, warm in the southeast. 21 is Friday's high.
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1: This is a journey into...

final hour of the show. You are listening to A Journey Into Sound on League Radio with myself, Will Madden. You've just heard Black Deer and Baseball Shorts, a modern electronic classic from a soul jazz compilation, of course, followed by Can and Sing Swan Song from the early 70s or thereabouts. Still to come, new and old stuff from the likes of Midlake, Lamb Chop, Vashti Bunyan and Gnomes, if we've got time, as always. But first, the latest Penelope Isles record is out towards the end of next month. It's called Three, and they have some shows in support of it in October. So, starting off on the 21st at the Cornish Bank in Falmouth. Then on the 24th and 25th, they're doing a couple of days at Boya Festival in St. David's. On the 27th, they're playing Yes in Manchester, Hyde Park Book Club in Leeds on the 29th. Then the Lexington in London on the 30th, and Brighton Hope and Ruin, a matinee and a normal show as well on the 31st of October. So this is the latest single, Another Kind of Love.

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5: and hear what's going on

Midlake and Bandits. That's from the Trials of Vanarchy Panther LP that turned 20 years old just a few weeks ago. I've been meaning to play a track from that record for a while, so there it is. And I may also revisit their brilliant A Bridge to Far album from last year at some point soon and play a track from that, as it was one of my favourites from last year.

Harry was a butcher. Loretta did the books. And Conrad was their only son. And I was born to be a clerk. I trained to be a teacher, but I couldn't find the work. I just wasn't cut out. I had some time to burn, and I must eat and must taste. The show is over. What a waste. In 1929, Harry and Loretta, a child was to be had. They called him Easy Buckets. My brother called him Dad. Not putting the hot dog in the bun for me. There's one thing's gonna slow me down. My sleeves drag through the mud.

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They say he sold his guitar for a car. Time waited, you bring the eyes. Must have missed the bucket. Well, how's that going down?

Lamb Chop's latest album is called Punching the Clown, and it is out in just over a week now, I believe. Just over a week away now. There are a couple of fairly local shows coming up in November as well. One in Manchester at New Century Hall on the 24th, and on the 25th at the Oxygen just over the Peaks in Sheffield. That was the New World Wave, and this is the new one from KLSR and James Adrian Brown.

This is Dat Bluggy and Babanod Bekiog live from Volcano Abertawe, and it's from the posthumous Dat Bluggy record that was released towards the end of last month called Tidwalader Ap Ap. It was recorded just before David R. Edwards' death back in 2021. Eleanor Moss's debut album, The Knife, The Needle, is finally out tomorrow. Very exciting. And it comes via Merge Records and is, I'm sure, going to be a brilliant effort indeed. There are some dates fairly local as well. So all in October, these. The 2nd of October, The Attic in Leeds, not too far away. Low 4 Studio in Manchester on the 3rd. The Hare and Hounds in Birmingham on the 6th as well. So this is the last single from the record. It's called Fixer.

0: Vashti Bunyan and Swallow Song. That's from the classic Just Another Diamond Day of 1970. And just before that was Eleanor Moss and Fixer.
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upcoming album Losey. It's called Shakshuka and Pie, and that album, including that very track, will be coming via Rocket Recordings in just a couple of weeks. They've got a handful of shows through October and November as well, which I will read next week as I'm starting to run out of a little bit of time. Surprise, surprise. Laura Veers' latest record is a triumph. It's called Temple Songs, and it came out last week. From it, this is Sunlight and Doom.

Pentangle and Way Behind the Sun. I play that as Jackie McShee's Pentangle, Play the Foxlow here in Leek in a few weeks' time, though I will remind you of that and the rest of the Prog Autumn Foxlow dates next week. That's it from me tonight. I'll be back live, same time, same place, next Thursday. If you've missed any of tonight's show or want to listen back to any of it, then it will be repeated at 4 p.m. on Sunday. In the meantime, as a belated tribute to Ted the Dog, I'm going to leave you with this from Chuck Berry. Ta-ra.

0: The Prime Minister says the Duke and Duchess of Sussex's planned return to Britain's a private matter. His response came after being asked whether the government would pay for security, as it was revealed the royal couple would be moving back to the UK from the States. Speaking earlier, Andy Burnham's wished Harry and Meghan well.
1: Well, this is a private matter. It's a matter for Harry and for Meghan, and we wish them well in the move that they're making.
0: A conman who claimed he was a special forces soldier turned multi-millionaire cancer patient has been jailed for 3 years, 2 months. 35-year-old Joseph Gibson lied that he'd served in the special boat service. And droughts could hit parts of the UK again next year if the country has a dry winter, officials and experts have warned. The National Drought Group, which brings together the Met Office and water companies, said this week's rainfall and cooler temperatures will not make any significant impact on current water scarcity. From Radio News Hub, I'm Trevor Thomas.
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0: Clear spells through the early hours, showers generally less widespread through daytime, although thundery outbreaks possible in the south and west, warm in the southeast. 21 is Friday's high.
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0: The Duke of Sussex says he plans to reconcile with his family, including the Spencers, when he and the Duchess return to the UK. Meantime, a third of the British public are against the Duke and Duchess of Sussex's return, according to a YouGov poll. These people are for the move.
1: It's nice that he's coming home, that the kids have got to see their grandparents and brothers. Yeah, happy to have him home.
2: I think it's good. I think it's a good thing. I think he should start seeing his brother again and his sister-in-law. And
1: We love them.
0: A man's been found guilty of murdering his estranged wife after their relationship broke down. Witnesses in Catherine Gardens in Thorpe St Andrew reported hearing screams before finding Mrs Williams lying on the ground with serious injuries. Sentencing will take place next month. And the proportion of GCSE entries getting top grades has increased compared with last year. However, the share achieving a decent pass has fallen back to pre-pandemic levels. From Radio News Hub, I'm Trevor Thomas.
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0: clear spells through the early hours. Showers generally less widespread through daytime, although thundery outbreaks possible in the south and west. Warm in the southeast. 21 is Friday's high.
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0: Prime Minister says the Duke and Duchess of Sussex's planned return to Britain's a private matter. His response came after being asked whether the government would pay for security, as it was revealed the royal couple would be moving back to the UK from the States. Speaking earlier, Andy Burnham's wished Harry and Meghan well.
1: Well, this is a private matter. It's a matter for Harry and for Meghan, and we wish them well in the move that they're making.
0: A conman who claimed he was a special forces soldier turned multi-millionaire cancer patient has been jailed for 3 years, 2 months. 35-year-old Joseph Gibson lied that he'd served in the special boat service. And droughts could hit parts of the UK again next year if the country has a dry winter, officials and experts have warned. The National Drought Group, which brings together the Met Office and water companies, said this week's rainfall and cooler temperatures will not make any significant impact on current water scarcity. From Radio News Hub, I'm Trevor Thomas.
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0: clear spells through the early hours, showers generally less widespread through daytime, although thundery outbreaks possible in the south and west, warm in the southeast. 21 is Friday's high.
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0: The Prime Minister says the Duke and Duchess of Sussex's planned return to Britain's a private matter. His response came after being asked whether the government would pay for security, as it was revealed the royal couple would be moving back to the UK from the States. Speaking earlier, Andy Burnham's wished Harry and Meghan well.
1: Well, this is a private matter. It's a matter for Harry and for Meghan, and we wish them well in the move that they're making.
0: A conman who claimed he was a special forces soldier turned multi-millionaire cancer patient has been jailed for 3 years, 2 months. 35-year-old Joseph Gibson lied that he'd served in the special boat service. And droughts could hit parts of the UK again next year if the country has a dry winter, officials and experts have warned. The National Drought Group, which brings together the Met Office and water companies, said this week's rainfall and cooler temperatures will not make any significant impact on current water scarcity. From Radio News Hub, I'm Trevor Thomas.
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0: clear spells through the early hours. Showers generally less widespread through daytime, although thundery outbreaks possible in the south and west. Warm in the southeast. 21 is Friday's high.
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